Time to unwind and relax to the quiet storm. Yours truly, AT Shaw on Hot 105. We are the soul of Miami. Stand by for the latest from Miami's own Legay. She's on the way. But first, we start with a classic from Luther Vandross.

back when he was still wet behind the ear. Chris Breezy, all grown up and doing grown-up things on the R&B tour with Usher. Pembroke Pines, thanks so much for cozying up with me. I'm AC Shaw.

0: Hot 105, today's R&B and old school. Oh, by the Ricky Smiley Morning Show. What a way to bring in a warm summer's night in the Magic City with a set of soulful songs, delivering only as the quiet storm can. I'm AC Shaw, by the way. 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

0: Up 105, today's R&B and old school. We're the home of the Ricky Smiley Morning Show. Back at it tomorrow morning at 6. Thanks for joining me for another night inside the sexiest spot on the planet. As we do what grown folks do, I'm AC Shaw, and this is The Quiet Storm. Putting the cap on our first hour together. But no worries, you're in for a treat. If you're riding on 95 heading south to Perrine, I got you covered. The 8-octave beauty, Mariah Carey, is in the next set, along with Miss Jackson. As The Quiet Storm rolls on, we're hot. 105.
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My Leo celebrating the birthdays, I want to celebrate with you. 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

0: 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Home of the Ricky Smiley Morning Show. And at night when the sun sets and the moonlight shines the brightest, your quiet storm. I'm AC Shaw, sending birthday love to Jayla, who checked in from Tamarack, and to this sweetheart who left me a love note.
1: I would like to give myself a shout out. Happy birthday to me. My name is Bridget.
0: Well, happy birthday to you, Bridget. May tonight and the rest of the month be yours to celebrate. As I heard, Leos do know how to celebrate. More music on the way as your quiet storm rolls on. Sounds of Drew Hill and music Soul Child before he dropped the Soul Child is next inside the quiet storm on Hot 105. We are the soul of

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Infidelity, never an easy thing to deal with, especially for we men. I'm AC Jean, inside the quiet storm on Hot 105. We are the soul of Miami. Here's Olivia Dade.

0: Hot 105, today's R&B and old school. We're the home of the Ricky Smiley Morning Show. Back at it tomorrow morning at 6. A perfect night to be in the Magic City. Yours truly, AC Shaw, taking you till 1 a.m. Thanks for joining me. Wherever you may be listening, if you're listening on your Alexa, while at the house cleaning up, or maybe just finished preparing dinner, I got the perfect soundtrack to help you relax the rest of your night away, including Neo on the way, and a classic from yesteryear, Soul for Real. They're going to make their appearance inside the Quiet Storm. 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

0: 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To my lovers in Hialeah and those looking for love on Facebook Meet in Hollywood, this is your meet spot inside the Quiet Storm. I'm AC Shaw, and who I have the pleasure of speaking with?
1: It's Margie.
0: Well, good evening, Margie. Who would you like to say hello to?
1: My husband, Christopher.
0: And how long you and Christopher been married?
1: 4.
0: So y'all still in that newlywed stage.
1: Exactly.
0: Well, I'll be playing a love song just for you and Christopher in my next set. As the Quiet Storm rolls on, we're hot, 105.5.

0: say he's just a friend. Say she's just a friend.
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0: Woo, woo, woo, woo, woo. 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

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Welcome to The Quiet Storm on Hot 105. We are the soul of Miami. I'm AC Shaw. Send the mood for your Tuesday night in the Magic City. Congratulations in order for this young lady, Tems, becoming the first African female artist getting diamond certified in the U.S.

Hot 105, today's R&B and old school. We're the home of the Ricky Smiley Morning Show, giving you music therapy for a night in the Magic City. I'm AC Shaw, and you're inside the Quiet Storm. Lauderhill, thank you so much for the love. South Miami, you're joining me at the right time as we get ready for another hour of slow jams. Silk or Satin Sheets is definitely a must as Jagged Edge makes their appearance for our next sexy set. All right, along with SZA, your Quiet Storm all through the night on Hot 105. We are the soul of

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1: I used to think about immature things. 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

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Zodiac sign, it must be a Gemini moon, cause we about to go half. Mistakenly, nobody been in a bag, but how many bodies done been in her bag?

Up 105 in the Quiet Storm. I'm AC Shaw. Former label mates SZA along with Kendrick Lamar teamed up for that track, and their chemistry was definitely undeniable. You know, there's nothing better than reliving moments of yesteryears with our living legends. Shall I take you back to 1982? His name's Stevie Wonder, who's said to be putting pen to paper and paper to wax after 22 years, and will have a new album ready for 2027. Definitely looking out for that. As your Quiet Storm continues on Hot 105, we are the soul of Miami.

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1: Oh, I know. 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I should do this for a living.
0: It feels good to be Boatu. It feels good to Geico.

0: 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Home of the Ricky Smiley Morning Show. Rick and the crew are back at it tomorrow morning at 6. But tonight, it's you and I. Welcome to the Love CT. Sit down, relax, and take a load off. Your quiet storm. I'm AC Shaw. Setting the mood for you and your significant other. Or if you're by yourself, a glass of wine will definitely do. Mint Condition is up next, along with Kalani. As the quiet storm rolls on, we're hot 105.
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1: Slow it down. Take a breath and settle in to the sounds made for moments like this. The legendary Quiet Storm on Hot 105. The

It's always the one with those pretty light brown eyes, doing all the heartbreaking. Mid-condition inside the quiet storm on Hot 105, we are the soul of Miami. I'm AC Shaw. You know, Kalani getting ready for her world tour, kicking off in a few weeks. Her first date is in Minneapolis, making a stop in the South, two shows to be exact. Palm Beach County, September 10th, and Tampa, September the 11th. Neo had to jump on the remix that continues to burn up the charts as the quiet storm rolls on.

0: 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Your presence is appreciated, Oakland Park. Homestead, this is our time together. Welcome to the Quiet Storm. I'm AC Sharp, capping off another hour with your sexy slow jams. The massage oil is definitely ready as we say hello to the midnight hour as the Quiet Storm rolls on. 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
4: 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Am I losing it? 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

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Thanks for listening, love. 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

0: 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Home of the Ricky Smiley Morning Show. Later on this morning at 6. This is your quiet storm. The perfect place to melt away your fears and those tears. It's called life. I'm AC Shaw, by the way. Closing the doors for now. But I do look forward to talking to you again tonight at 8. Let's make it our special date. I'll provide the soundtrack. You provide the wine. Life is love. Love is life. Live life from a place of love. Mark Young is up next, taking you through the overnight.
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0: 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It's Mark Young. So, you know, lunch on Hot 105 in Flanagan's, that could be something in your future. Think about it. You know, you're at work, you're hungry, and you don't want to leave the office because maybe it's raining or maybe it's too far where you want to eat. 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Now, hang close, though. I got Thames on the way, New Edition, also Lil Jon and Usher coming up.
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It's Mark Young. My new favorite song right here, Thames, What You Need. It's on Hot 105, The Soul of Miami.

0: be an old school home of the Ricky Smiley Morning Show. It's Mark Young. And close, another 50 minutes of today's R&B and old school on the way. Ashanti with Happy, also TLC and Red Light Special. 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

0: the Ricky Smalley Morning Show. It's Mark Young. Everybody trying to hang out at that Orange Blossom Classic. I don't blame you. I'm trying to hang out there, too. And we've got your chance to win those tickets all day today. Hang close, though. Akon and Snoop Dogg coming up, along with Arrested Development.
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Texas R&B and old school home of the Ricky Smiley Morning Show. It's Mark Young. Good morning. Every time I talk about that Orange Blossom Classic, the phone lines, it just lights up. Everybody wants to hang out, and I don't blame you. You got FAMU and South Carolina going head-to-head. That's going to be an excellent game.

0: 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It's Mark Young and Close. New edition on the way. I'm Still in Love with You. DJ Khaled and Rihanna coming up. And your shot at lunch on Flanagan's and Hot 105. Got the details on that right now.
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0: 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The soul of Miami.

Old School, home of the Ricky Smiley Morning Show. It's Mark Young with my little two-set. Watch me. And I've got the tickets right here to the Orange Blossom Classic. Details on how you can win comes up in 15 minutes. Don't

0: Geico knows there's a home you and a road you. 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

0: 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Details on how you can win those tickets, that comes up next. 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

0: and old school home of the Ricky Smiley Morning Show. It's Mark Young and close Alicia Keys on the way with No One. 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

0: 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Today's RV, an old school home of the Ricky Smalley Morning Show. It's Mark Young. You know that Hot 105 app is worth its weight in gold. I'm telling you right now, you know, you can put yourself in the running for those tickets to that Orange Blossom Classic. We got FAMU and South Carolina going head-to-head. And your shot at winning those tickets happens all day today right here on Hot 105. And put yourself in the running right now when you download that app. Hang close, though. I got Next, Too Close, and Jaheim, Just In Case.
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It's Mark Young with Thames Now. What you need on the soul of Miami.

0: 105, today's R&B and old school home of the Ricky Smiley Morning Show. It's Mark Young. Thank you so much for listening and hanging out with me. I appreciate that. Coming up next, though, it's Weekday Morning Joy. Get your praise on. Yeah, I got Yolanda Adams on the way with Victory. Also, Charles Jenkins coming up. Pastor Mike Jr. on the way with Amen. And all your favorite songs that you can just get your praise on to. And then after 6 o'clock, it's the Ricky Smiley Morning Show, and he's got your chance to win tickets to that Orange Blossom Classic. So hang close for that. 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

0: rejoice and be glad in it. Y'all here to help us get our day started is the senior pastor of New Birth Christian Ministries in Columbus, Ohio. Hey, good morning, Pastor Yavez. How you doing, man, Pastor Ellis?
1: Good morning, Ricky and the Ricky Smiley Morning Show family. God, we come to you this morning thanking you for hope. In a world filled with uncertainty, pressure, and heavy news, we thank you that hope is still alive. Your word says that you are the God of hope, and you fill us with joy and peace as we trust in you. 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Remind them that their current situation is not the final chapter, and that you're still working even right now behind the scenes. God, help us to lift up our eyes beyond what we see. Lift our eyes to the hills from which cometh our help. Lift our eyes and trust you for what's ahead. Let hope anchor our souls today, steady, firm, and secure. Give us hope for our families, hope for our futures, and hope for the days to come. May this day be filled with a renewed expectation, fresh confidence, and the reminder that better days are ahead because you are with us. In Jesus' name we pray. Amen. Listen, if you're ever in Columbus, Ohio, make sure you drop by and visit me, Pastor Yavis Ellis, at New Birth Christian Ministries. We'd love to have you. Hey, Ricky, I appreciate you. You guys have a great day.
0: Hey, thank you, Pastor Ellis, man. He is the senior pastor of New Birth Christian Ministries in Columbus, Ohio. Time for the praise break on the Rick's Mind the Morning Show.

Yes, sir. Commission, y'all. Hi, y'all. Here the Stewart twins. Hold on to God's unchanging hands. Yep. This is you, Mark, man. Sorry. My condolences to the Pierce family. Here we go, y'all.

right here. Oh, man, that's a little old school right there. 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Yes, sir. Love that right there, y'all. 10 minutes after the hour, I got your front page coming up next, man. Y'all know that God is, man. That's what he woke us up this morning and closing our right minds. Here we go. 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

0: y'all enjoyed that this morning. I got your front page right here.
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0: All right, 13 minutes after the hour, y'all. Front page right here. Afridas, good morning.
3: Good morning, Ricky. It's Wednesday, July 29th. Here's what's going on in the news. The U.S. and Saudi Arabia have carried out airstrikes against Iranian-backed groups in Iraq. The operation followed Iran's launch of ballistic missiles at U.S. forces in the Middle East late yesterday. U.S. Central Command says all of the missiles were intercepted and called the attack an attempted surprise attack. In other news, a police shooting in Madison, Wisconsin is drawing national attention. Officers responding to reports.

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2: To say that with a straight face, but I digress. Critics want to know how the U.S. can tighten the door for so many African nations while opening it wider for a white minority from Africa. 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
3: Rock T, the sports genius, is in the building.
4: Yes, I am, ladies and gentlemen. Oh, man, Rick, wait till I tell you this. There's a big rumor that has surfaced on the internet. One of the greatest of all time, maybe making a comeback to the NFL, 3-time defensive player of the year, defensive end Aaron Donald, is in talks with the LA Rams of making a return at the age of 35. He retired in 2024. Here's why this would be a huge situation and probably the front runners in the Super Bowl contender. A 35-year-old Aaron Donald, one of the greatest to play, teaming up with former Cleveland Brown Miles Garrett defensive end together on the same defensive line, that ain't even fair to offensive linemen. It's not even fair. Now, if this is true, and he does make a comeback, and he is a shell of his former self teamed up with Miles Garrett, man, it's going to be crazy. I hope it happens, and I'm down for all of it. The man who was accused of NFL wide receiver Stephon Diggs of sexually assaulting him is inside of his home, is ordered to turn over all direct messages that he exchanged with Stephon Diggs, former wide receiver of the NFL, which allegedly includes showing private parts. This story is getting crazier and crazier. So we're going to keep you posted on that and see what happens, man. That's my quick sports report right there. What you got coming up next, Brad?
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13: Right now, tell people what's going on with South Florida traffic this moment.
14: Hey, Ricky, good morning to you live from the Hotify Traffic Studio. 18 minutes after 6:18. Check the time on this, Wednesday, the 29th day of July, 2020, 18 after 6. We do have one accident to report this morning. This is in Miami-Dade County down in Homestead. This is the Florida Turnpike northbound right at the Speedway Boulevard. A little stop-and-go traffic going back to Biscayne Drive. Other than that, quiet out on the roadways. You'll get to your destination on time. 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
7: All right, y'all, Rick Brown, the morning show, bottom of the hour, time for the hot spot. What up, Brett?
8: What up, Ricky? Good morning, everybody. I'm your girl, Brett Tat-Tat, and this is the hot spot where we bring you music, movies, and more. So let's get on off into it. Well, y'all, Jay-Z is giving fans even more chances to see him live. After his historic three-night run at the Yankee Stadium celebrating the 30th anniversary of Reasonable Doubt, the demand is still high, y'all. Hove has added a second show in both London and Los Angeles. He'll perform at Tottenham Hotspur. Is that how you say it, Gary?
7: Uh-huh, on Tottenham.
8: Tottenham Hotspur Stadium.
9: Why you didn't
10: know that? You put the wrong person for correction.
11: I was like, hold on.
8: In London, y'all, on September 4th and 5th, and he added two dates at SoFi Stadium in Los Angeles on October 23rd and 24th. He's also scheduled to perform in Paris on September 10th. So if you missed out on tickets for the first time around, you got another shot. Pre-sales begin tomorrow at 10 a.m. Meanwhile, y'all, Remy Ma says that now she in her soft girl era, she believes that she is the perfect girl for a man. Now, let's hear what she says, and then we'll see if we agree.
12: I watch football, I watch basketball, I watch boxing, I watch baseball. Like, not just watch it. Like, I know the coach, I know the team, I know who's getting traded, I know when it's the draft.
13: You're informed.
12: Like, I know what's going on here. Oh, you sell drugs? I got you. I know how much this, how much is the weight. I might even have a mean connect for you. Like, I got you. Oh, you're into guns. What did you know? I love that. Like, anything that guys like and love, I like and love it too. So it works perfectly. So and then I know how to cook. Like, not just cook. Like, I know how to cook. Like, I know how to bake. Because you got some people that know how to cook, but they don't know how to bake. Not a big. What you want? A cheesecake from scratch? You want an apple pie? You want a creme brulee?
13: So I can like, get you a gun and an apple pie.
7: Yeah.
8: That's what's up.
12: And we watching the game.
8: Oh, I love Remy. What y'all think?
7: Uh-uh.
8: I love it. What you mean,
7: She needs to be in the middle. I think that's not soft enough.
8: No, if you know how to do everything, what's wrong with that?
7: Basketball. And
8: we like sports, too.
9: Watch the game with your girl. Right. Yeah. Nothing like that. A woman that loves sports.
8: Really? Okay.
7: Come on,
8: some
7: man.
8: Women don't want to know nothing about no football.
7: Exactly.
8: But it's okay if you do. That's fun. You can enjoy it and talk about the plays and what happened. Fuss, go back and forth about it. That makes the relationship fun.
7: And I would like a soft woman. Honey, I'm going shopping right now while you watch the game.
9: No, come on, man. No,
8: it's cool to watch the games together, Gary.
9: Yeah, because they're sports fans also.
8: And she'll get up and cook you a meal, she's saying, you know.
9: She already got the nachos with the hamburger meat and cheese on it.
8: She'll polish the guns.
7: That's the part I wouldn't like. She know about guns, honey.
9: You want to help you shoot. What if somebody comes? Yeah, both of y'all are shooting.
8: And if somebody come in, you tell her which one to grab. She know which one to pick up. Unlike you, you're fiddling and fumbling. Somebody come in your house, drop the gun.
9: Lay down in one spot and scream on the floor.
8: The gun didn't fail.
9: Nothing.
8: Trying to do the windmill to get him out of there? Nah, that ain't going to work, Gary. All right, y'all, we're going to wrap up the hot spot on that note. But if you miss any part of the show, make sure you check it out on the Ricky Smiley Morning Show podcast, available wherever you get your podcasts. And you can catch me on my social media at So Brad. Coming up next, y'all, we got Rock T with that HBCU. You know who we repping today, Rock T?
0: Bring it to town. We're going to holler at Winston-Salem State. Man.
9: Hey.
0: Come on, man. 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
8: All right, Rodney, good morning. How's our traffic situation in the 305 and 954?
9: Hey, Ricky, good morning to you. 6:36, 24 minutes away from 7 a.m. on this Wednesday morning already, the 29th day of July 2026. Looking good out there on your morning commute. We do have one accident to report in Miami-Dade County. This is 95 southbound right before you get to the Dolphin Expressway, the 836, and this is over in that left lane. Upper 5 traffic is sponsored by Florida Fish and Wildlife Conservation Commission. 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Now, whether you're diving, snorkeling, or harvesting, use a device that's clearly visible from all directions so boaters always keep a safe distance and more when possible. 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
10: Hey, good morning to everyone listening here on Hot 105. I'm 7 News anchor Tavoris Jones, and here's what's making headlines on this Wednesday morning, July 29th. Starting out in Broward and developing now, a pickup truck slams into a home overnight in Lauderhill. This all happening around 1:30 a.m. along the 1100 block of Northwest 43rd Terrace. The crash destroying the front of the home. Police say it turned out the driver was impaired, and now they've been arrested for driving under the influence. No injuries have been reported. The incident remains under investigation. Also in Lauderhill, police say they're looking to find four people behind roughly two dozen car break-ins. Neighbors who live along the 4400 block of Northwest 23rd Street woke up Tuesday morning to shattered car windows and missing items from inside. The group was seen on surveillance video, all wearing hoodies and masks. Lauderhill police are asking those who live in the area to check your cameras for possible video footage to help them make an arrest. If you know anything about the incident, you're urged to call Broward Crime Stoppers. And now to Miami-Dade, where a restaurant bartender was attacked at the popular Bayside Marketplace in downtown Miami. This all happened at the Hard Rock Cafe on Sunday. An argument with a customer turned physical. The bartender telling 7 News a man shoved her to the ground, causing her to hit her head and lose a tooth. He then took off. Miami police are working to find out who the man is. I'm Tavoris Jones. That's your 7 News update here on the Ricky Smiley Morning Show on Hot 105. 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
1: 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We gonna always put a spotlight on our heroes and sheroes that attended or currently attend our historically black colleges and universities. Oh, yeah, it's about that time to holler at Winston-Salem State University, established in 1892, home of the Scarlet and White Rams. Shout out to the Red Sea of Sound Marching Band. Let's talk about one of y'all students, Rajah Caruth, professional stock car racing driver. He competes in the NASCAR Craftsman Truck Series, the first black American driver to win at Tri-County Motor Speedway. He's the third black driver to win in one of NASCAR's three national series. NASCAR Craftsman Truck Series most popular driver. And oh, by the way, he discovered his first love for racing after watching the movie Cars at the age of 12. The rest is history. Our brother Rajah Caruth, another proud HBCU alum of Winston-Salem State University. If you didn't know, now you know. 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

0: October the 26th out of Miami. The Rick Simonetta Morning Show is broadcasting live, and I'll be your host. And listen, man, I don't want you to miss it, so make sure you book your cabin today. 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What you got, Alfredas?
1: Okay, Ricky, would you break up with somebody just because they were a thief who was constantly stealing the covers in bed? Now, listen to this. In a new survey, 23% of people say they've broken up with somebody due to their annoying sleep habits. Now, 64% say they're willing to accept them, but even if they find them disruptive. So here are the most annoying sleep habits. Would they in your relationship? We want to know. Number one, snoring. This is the number one thing. 44% of people say they find snoring irritating.
2: Brett,
1: do you snore loud?
2: Sometimes. I do.
0: Yeah,
2: I do, but guess what? My wife loves it. So I don't care who ate it, whatever.
0: All the time, I get up and move to another seat on the plane.
2: Good. I ain't want you to be by me no way. I might have been fake snoring. Anyway. I might have been snoring fake so you can get away from me.
0: I ask you to take a nap before you get on the plane. You always want to sit next to somebody.
2: Right next to you. Yep. So you can
0: go ahead, Alfred. I'm not going to argue with her.
1: But you know what? Snoring could be like white noise. You know what I mean? Like kind of lulling
2: to sleep. It could put somebody else to sleep.
1: Yeah, could be. Okay. Number two. Tossing and turning. 30% say they would break up with somebody because they toss and turn at night.
3: No, that's not that bad.
2: That's
3: that
2: crazy.
3: Ain't enough to break you up.
2: Yeah, all you right. ain't want to be with them anyway.
1: Well, how about this?
3: Exactly.
0: You put them to sleep right, they won't toss and turn.
2: Wait, but they will snore, I tell you that.
1: Okay, moving right along. Number three, stealing the covers. 27% say if you steal the covers, they're done.
3: Nah,
0: not if they tucked in right.
2: They need to be big enough to share.
3: Yeah, exactly. What, you sleeping in a twin size bed?
2: Right.
1: Okay, how about this one? How about this one? Because a lot of people do this. Watch TV while you're in bed. 24% of people will break up with you for that.
3: I don't like that.
1: Yeah, because you can't sleep.
0: I go to the den. I turn the TV off to go to bed. I can't. I just can't watch TV in my room.
2: I watch it.
3: I got everything off.
2: I fall asleep watching it.
0: And then a TD Jakes comes and stop praying about what God and let God use you. You're about to sleep on BET and then TD Jakes come on. Stop praying. Liberty, nationwide.
2: It's on your side.
1: Okay. How about this one? Getting up during the night to use the restroom. 18% of people would break up with you.
0: All night.
1: But Ricky,
0: in the middle of the night,
1: would you rather than use the restroom?
0: Make it feel real good. Lay your head back.
2: You got to get up to pee. I don't understand this.
3: We don't want no moist sheets.
1: Okay.
3: What's the alternative?
1: How about this one? 18% of people would also break up with you if you eat in bed.
0: Oh, no.
3: I don't play that.
1: Do y'all remember that song? You can eat crackers in my bed.
2: You don't have to have cookie crumbs, but you can definitely.
3: No, you can't eat nothing in the bed. That's gross.
4: That's bringing rats.
2: No,
0: that's gross.
2: No, don't be getting crumbs everywhere.
1: Yeah, that's gross.
2: Don't get crumbs everywhere.
0: Yeah, crumbs up in your upper butt cheeks.
2: No, don't get the crumbs everywhere.
3: He's scratching your back.
0: Cookie butt.
2: No,
0: cookie butt.
2: Baby.
5: 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Wake up. Let go.
0: Before we continue, here's Rodney with traffic.
6: 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Got an accident this morning, 95 southbound in the two left lanes. This is southbound right before you get to the Dolphin Expressway. Now some delays, a little stop-and-go traffic going back up to the Northwest 62nd Street exit there. 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
0: Hey, appreciate it, Ronnie. Tell everybody what's trending in Miami.
6: Thank you, Ricky. Good morning. And here are your Hot 5 headlines. Florida's newest guidelines warn against prescribing psychotropic medications for children, echoing the Make America Healthy Again movement's push to impose changes on childhood health care. About 2 months ago, Make America Healthy Again Summit in Washington, D.C., Health and Human Services Secretary Robert F. Kennedy Jr. said the agency would address the overuse of psychiatric medications among children. This past Friday, the Florida Department of Health issued guidance on psychiatric psychotropic pharmacotherapy in children ages 5 to 17, recommending against the use of drugs to treat mental health conditions like depression, anxiety, or attention deficit-related disorders in most cases. A South Florida window and impact door company files for Chapter 11 bankruptcy protection in the height of hurricane season. BNT Services, based in Pompano Beach, has filed to reorganize under Chapter 11 of the U.S. Bankruptcy Code, but says it will continue serving customers during its court case. BNT Services, Inc., which does business as BNT Impact Windows and Doors, filed its petition for protection from creditors in Fort Lauderdale's Division of the U.S. Bankruptcy Court. BNT employees should continue to report to work unless advised otherwise. In an email to employees and customers, BNT said it will remain focused on advancing customer projects where reasonably possible. And the historic Miami-Dade County Courthouse is up for sale and will have a live auction. The historic courthouse at 73 West Flagler Street in the heart of downtown Miami. The auction is ongoing now, and you can find out more information for the 28-story landmark at govdeals.com. Your Harbor 5 weather, partly cloudy today, high around 95, would feel like temperatures up to 108 degrees. Right now, clear skies and 79 degrees. Those are your Harbor 5 headlines.
0: Here's what's happening in our community in South Florida.
6: Harbor 5 from the Yorubas in South Florida Alliance. We have Margaret Arriera. 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How are you?
4: 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How are you?
6: 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And we have Murphy. How are you doing?
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7: 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Taste of Nigeria, we have the best jollof rice again. I know our Ghanaians would not like to hear that, but just come there and have the taste of the best jollof rice from the Yoruba tribe.
4: CB Smith Park. All they need to do is bring their self and just come. We have ample chairs. We have everything you need. We're going to have games for the children. For adults, there's going to be tennis, table tennis. There's going to be race, sack racing, debate on whatever topic. I don't know yet. You just have to come to find out. Anyone that's challenged, we are catering for that as well, because we had some people that were in wheelchairs last year, and we're mindful and we're very intentional about what we're doing. So don't let anything be a hindrance to come and have fun. We're having a food competition this year. So come with an empty stomach. If you like to eat, that's the place you want to be.
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6: Nigeria has three large ethnic groups, Hausa, Igbo, all are invited to attend Yorubas in South Florida Picnic.
4: 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If they don't know who we are, we want everyone to experience what we love about our culture. Collateral food, different food from different ethnicities. It's going to be awesome.
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7: It means more when people over 40 come out. You know why? Under 40, y'all supposed to be out. Y'all supposed to be out. We gonna be out here to do one motherfucking thing. People over 40 ain't finna be in doing no extra shit. You ever get somebody under 40? You have to tell them, take me to my car. No. I should have knew when he said, bring an extra pair of shoes. What the f- I need an extra pair of shoes for one place? Take me to my car. Cause my knee hurt at the Laugh Factory. I ain't going to the kickback, then the lakefront. I'm gonna do donuts, get shot at. I'm not doing that. Where everybody over 40 say, take me to my car. No, you don't know. Lounge after lounge. Stop sleeping. What do we say? Take me to. We say let's go out for drinks, but don't ask want to have shots. One more people ever over 40. Well, take me to my car.
8: Hey, who is that?
9: That's comedian Big Keith.
8: Oh,
9: Big
8: man.
9: Keith.
8: So that's funny as hell, y'all. All right, Gary, what you got coming up?
0: Coming up next, y'all, everybody's talking about Cardi B's horoscope. We're going to tell y'all what it's saying next, Ricky Smiley Morning Show.
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3: 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Hey, wait a minute.
0: Only you can make me happy.
2: So happy.
0: Sorry about that, y'all. All right, y'all, Gary, what you got?
4: Good morning, Ricky. Good morning, America. Good morning to you. It's Wednesday, a beautiful, beautiful day in the neighborhood. And here's what's happening in celebrity news. Y'all, Cardi B fans, y'all, are speaking out, honey. They're sitting there hoping to see her spend some time as a single woman after two tumultuous relationships. Now, they say she divorced Offset after several rocky years of marriage, only to jump into a relationship with Stephon Diggs. Now, Cardi said, y'all, that she's now done with Diggs for good. She won't spend too much longer on her own, though. They're saying, y'all, listen, oh, this is so touching. Her astrological sign, y'all, backs this up. They're saying, y'all, that Cardi fans did not like to see her with either Offset or Diggs. Now, many encouraged her to leave Diggs while they are dating, even prompting, y'all, Cardi to ask them to stop being so mean to her. Now, eventually, though, they broke up. Now, Cardi addressed her fans' concerns by saying that she has been single ever since, and that's really touching for her. She said, I've been seeing some suggestions, and, you know, y'all be like, oh, I want her to be single. Oh, I want her to be focused on herself, she said. She said, I want her to be this witch. She said, I am not going to be single for the rest of my life. She said, I was single throughout my whole tour. Single, not talking to nobody, not entertaining nobody, not anything. Now, she also wanted to say, y'all, that she reunited with Diggs, but, you know, they broke up and what have you. You know, and people talking about her horoscope. Y'all know what? I didn't used to think about horoscopes when I was younger. At least I used to read it, but I didn't think about it. Now I'm kind of looking into them. They kind of mean a little thing.
0: Did you used to do horoscope on Steve Harvey?
4: Yeah, I did. Yep, I used to do horoscopes on Steve Harvey's show.
0: Y'all know that? What was your name on this show?
4: Drew. Yep, I used to do the horoscopes on the show. So, do y'all think about your horoscope?
0: I mean, I'm a Leo. I don't really know anything.
2: Oh, you are such
0: horoscope.
2: A Leo. You are such a Leo.
0: Yeah. Are you a Leo, Alfreda?
2: No, I'm a Virgo. But I'm right after you.
5: I'm an Aries.
0: Aries.
3: I'm a Virgo, too.
0: Virgo.
3: Aquarius over here.
5: Taurus.
0: Taurus. Okay,
3: I'm a Cancer.
5: You're a Leo, though. Fire. Confident, generous, natural leaders.
0: Yeah. Talking about Leo?
5: Uh-huh.
0: Oh, okay. Yeah. Thank you for that.
6: What day is your birthday, Gary?
4: June the 29th.
6: Okay.
2: So, you're a Cancer?
4: Yep. That's the best sign, is it?
2: No, y'all have several different
5: creative and emotional.
2: Very emotional.
4: Yeah. But anyway, honey, I'm going to follow my sign and see what my sign tells me to do right now.
2: Says so. you can be sensitive to criticism, may hold on to past hurts, sometimes moody or withdrawn.
3: What?
2: Can be cautious about trusting new people.
4: Oh, that is.
6: What was
4: my
6: that
4: sign?
6: One? What was that
2: Cancer,
6: one?
2: Cancer, that's Gary.
6: About stressing new people?
2: Yes. What? Be cautious about trusting new people.
3: Oh, yeah. Oh, I don't trust people.
0: Yes. That's him.
4: There goes my sign. All right, moving on in other celebrity news, y'all. Now, they're saying, y'all, that Chadwick Boseman, his wife, y'all, is spending his fortune, honey, on a singing career and a new man, allegedly. Now, they're saying that the superhero Chadwick Boseman, the multi-million-dollar estate, just spiraled into an absolute internet-shattering scandal. According to MTO, they're saying it has been following the high-stakes probate war between Chadwick's widow, Miss Taylor Simone, that we talked about the other day, and his family, y'all, and his poor grieving brothers. This is what they're talking about. But nevertheless, oh, she's a pretty girl. They said just days after Chadwick Boseman's brother, Kevin and Derek, honey, beelined it, honey, to a Los Angeles court to demand Taylor be stripped of her administrative powers over $3.8 million in undistributed funds. Social media sleuths, y'all, uncovered a string of suspicious posts that sent, y'all, the timeline into a complete tailspin. And it went on and on and on and on, and they said, you know, she's spending the money. But she should, I mean, it's her money right now, I think, because she is the widow, so she should be able to spend the money and if, you know, somebody die, honey, that woman go get her singing career and stuff, and I'm sure Chadrick would have loved for her to be a great aspiring singer. Or Chadrick.
0: Yeah. So and, how you feel about that?
4: Well, Ricky, I looked at a tape of me and him last night, and he kind of didn't like my shirt.
3: Yep.
0: Did Judith send you that? Judith sent you that from Dish Nation?
4: Yes.
0: Yeah, can you send that to me?
4: Yeah.
0: Yeah.
4: I kind of was hurt. I said, well, I like Chadrick, but he didn't like my shirt.
6: Well, a lot of people don't like your shirts. Yeah, that don't mean they don't like you. No. Some of your clothes.
0: Right now you got on the Dairy Queen manager shirt.
3: Like you clocking in at 10 o'clock.
0: What?
7: Like you Dairy Queen.
0: He got on the crew chief shirt where he make the schedule.
3: Yeah, let me get one of them Hunger Busters, dog.
0: Yeah.
4: But anyway, I saw it. It hurt me, honey. Yeah.
5: Now, I read an article, and so what it was saying was that when someone passes away, you're married. Typically, it goes to the spouse, right? Which would be his wife.
0: Yeah. Right.
5: And what Chadwick did is he split the money because he knew he had two older, elderly parents. So he wanted that money to be able to take care of them. Now, if the parents passed, then the money could potentially be split between the brothers with whatever's left. So he was trying to make sure that he took care of everybody. He took care of the wife. He took care of the parents. And then after the parents passed, that money goes to the brothers. So
4: the brothers don't need nothing.
5: But that's what they're complaining about. That's what they want, is they want the money. But typically, when somebody passes, the money doesn't go to the brothers anyway.
4: It sure doggone don't, honey. You're not the next of kin.
6: Right.
4: So, honey, go to the next of kin.
0: And the next of kin is the wife.
4: His wife.
0: Instead, but I feel like if the parent belong to the money belongs to the parents, then they, when they die, they get to decide where that money goes.
2: If they set it up that way, but...
4: Yeah, well, I don't like that.
0: Why?
6: And if they wanted to give the brothers some money, the parents would have gave the brothers some money. Yeah. Like, why are they suing their parents?
4: Suing the wife, yeah, because they want the mama and daddy money. They're killing off the mama and daddy, allegedly, because they old enough, and they want the money. Y'all not getting the money. Go work and get the money. Let that money go back to his wife, hell, and who his wife want. Who
6: and was I think your child, didn't he have
4: and
6: a child?
4: And the child, I think he did. He didn't have a child. Well, he just need to go back to the wife then, honey. She was there to console him and comfort him.
0: Y'all just give people the money while y'all alive.
6: And if that's how he left it or wanted it, they should respect that.
4: Yeah, but that's those type of brothers, honey. All right, now that's it. Did y'all know what time it is?
0: Am I in your will?
4: Huh?
0: Do you have me in your will?
4: You know what? It switches.
0: Tell the truth.
4: It switches. But let me tell you something, Ricky, what I'm realizing I'm supposed to do. We got to stop just doing wills and do a trust.
2: You have to do trust.
0: Am I in your trust?
4: Well, I don't know if I trust you. But anyway, now that's it. Did y'all know what time it is?
6: Dang, Gary.
0: You're going to leave me not even TV?
4: I'm going to leave you something. I'm going to leave you everything you gave me, honey, that old bag.
0: Man, please. Nobody want that back.
4: That's going to be vintage, honey.
0: Nah, okay, yeah, I'll take that. But what about that Jeep?
4: You got one here. I ain't getting my Jeep. My got a cracked window.
0: I'll fix it.
4: Okay, you can have it.
0: All right.
4: You can take it right now if you want to know.
0: Your ass be dead tomorrow, I swear. I'm going to put a pillow over your face.
4: Y'all hear that? Honey, I don't play that. Y'all hear? Y'all hear my ass don't show up in the morning, honey.
0: And the Kahlua of the day.
4: The Kahlua of the day is Witch Hazel. On the high end, that Witch Hazel. And on the low, just say beautiful yellow.
0: That's a beautiful. Well, y'all give it up for Gary with the T. Oh, they got your wake-up call, y'all.

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0: 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Good morning.
6: Hey, Ricky. Good morning. To you. Happy Wednesday on this 29th day of July 2026. 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We got an accident, Miami-Dade County, 95 southbound. This is before the Dolphin Expressway. A little stop-and-go traffic. Initially, it was at 62nd Street. Now, delays going back all the way up to Northwest 95th Street, and that delay is over in the left lane. Hopify traffic sponsored by the Florida Fish and Wildlife Conservation Commission. Boating restricted zones keep Florida's waterways safe. In idle speeds, no wake zones, just fast enough to steer with no wake in slow speed, minimum wake zones. Stay off the planes and create a little no wake, but always stay fully settled in the water. And you can learn more at myfwc.com. And good luck to all the anglers out there fishing out there today, especially my good friends on the marathon on the bridge there.
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5: 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Keep doing your thing, boy.
6: 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I got to work. Oh, y'all get in at 8.

0: near DFW Airport on my way to work. Wake up, wake up, wake up.
1: Hey, my name is CJ. Call from Chicago. Wake up all my friends, all of my family, all my coworkers. Have a blessed day. Ricky Smile, love you. 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
2: What's up, Ricky? It's your boy, Denzel out of Austin, Texas. I'm calling wake up my wife, Lisa. 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Light bill going down. Hey, y'all, wake up, wake up, wake up.

0: All right, Alfreda, you got good news today.
1: I do, Ricky. So a 14-year-old boy in Arizona is a hero, Ricky, after helping an elderly woman with dementia who was wandering for miles in the desert heat. Now, this boy was riding his bike. He noticed this older lady, she seemed like she was confused. So he stopped. He guided her into the shade, and then he stayed with her until she could remember her son's phone number. So emergency responders were so thankful he found her before the situation got much more serious. And the boy is going to be honored soon by the Gilbert Fire Department and the Air National Guard. So good for him.
2: Love it.
0: Yeah, that's good, man. So shout out to everybody that's dealing with, parents that's going through dementia. That's real.
1: Yeah.
3: Sure,
1: and, they'll just take off walking.
0: Yeah. Yeah, so that's all right right there. Appreciate that, Alfreda. All right, Special K, you got the bad news.
2: Yeah, and I don't know how bad this is. This really is like mild confusion. A 30-year-old man in Florida named Jeffrey Bartimus has been arrested after breaking into a woman's home last Thursday around 6:30 a.m. Then the woman woke up to her dogs barking. She grabbed a firearm and walked downstairs. That's when she saw Jeffrey. He was in her kitchen. He was enjoying a margarita. He apologized, and he ran out, jumping over her back fence. He actually lives down the street from her, but it's unclear why he broke in, other than he was looking to party a little bit. Mm. Now, Jeffrey brought a six-pack of beer with him, and he helped himself to the woman's vodka and tequila. Mm. Now, he also left a cut lime in her kitchen, and when the police caught up with him at his home down the street, he claimed he had been sleeping all morning after eating breakfast and drinking a few beers.
1: Ow.
2: He denied being at his neighbor's home, but he was charged with burglary, petty theft, and resisting an officer.
0: Mm. Yeah, I woke up to a... Anybody ever woke up to a home invasion?
1: Oh.
2: Yeah.
1: Oh.
0: I experienced that. I had a drunk white dude.
1: What? For real?
0: Oh, he was on pills. And he had got my fire extinguisher, my football, and got some stuff. And
1: what?
0: Yeah.
4: Really?
1: That's
0: absolutely
1: crazy.
0: Absolutely. Fort Lauderdale, I had to do a police report.
5: Wow.
0: Or whatever. He had,
5: how'd he get in?
0: It was on the boat. Like he came on there. And in the little cockpit area, of the fishing boat.
5: Yeah.
0: And he had started gathering stuff. I know he had my fire extinguisher and my football. And started gathering things that he could get. Because he can get on the inside of the cabin. But he was getting everything he could get on the outside.
2: Was he high?
0: Yeah.
5: He said he was on pills.
0: Yeah, he was on some pills or whatever. And they got him on camera. Somebody else got him on camera. And also, he went to jail. But I had to go out and say, hey, man, get down. I had to deepen my voice.
5: Yeah.
0: Hey, man, Teresa. Teresa, go get my pistol.
5: Right. Yeah. Right.
0: And then like that. And boy, he jumped. I ain't never seen nobody run so fast. But they caught him. He's still in jail.
5: Wow.
0: He's still in jail.
5: That's crazy.
0: Yeah. And who got the what the hell news?
5: That would be me.
0: Uh-oh.
5: So, Ricky, last week, an employee with a portable toilet company in Kansas City went to collect the porta potty, but it was locked. So the worker shouted that he'd give the person inside, 10 more minutes. But when he came back, it was still locked. So the worker said they needed to get the porta potty now. And the guy inside said he was not going to get out. So the worker flagged down the cop and the worker forced the door open, and they ain't see nobody at first. And then a head suddenly appeared out of the toilet.
0: What?
5: He was stuck inside, y'all.
1: The fire
5: department had to come cut it open so he could get out. So the man was asked what he was doing, and he said he was trying to retrieve a Mountain Dew bottle that he had dropped in. Supposedly, he'd been inside for 8 hours. And like, what the hell? He had to drop a rock or something was in that Mountain Dew bottle.
0: Yeah.
5: Some drugs or something that he was trying to get.
0: Sometimes a cold-ass Mountain Dew and a glass ball to be hidden.
5: It ain't going to take you down in no porta potty. Yeah. You buy another one for that.
0: Give me a cold Mountain Dew.
5: No.
0: And that thing frosted or whatever and drop out. But how you drop that down there, though? Why are you taking a cold Mountain Dew into the porta potty anyway?
5: Maybe so when he sat down, he could have a refreshing beverage.
2: How skinny was he to get down in there?
0: That's disgusting.
5: Disgusting.
0: The fireman hosed him off.
5: Ooh.
0: Yeah, they would call the fireman hosed him off because that's nasty.
5: That's
0: I'd
5: real
0: been taking
5: nasty.
0: Showers for days.
2: He riding with me in my police car.
0: Yes, sir. All right, y'all. Appreciate that, y'all. More Ricky Smiley Morning Show coming up.
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0: Nope, don't even think about putting that makeup on in the car. I see y'all. Rodney could be talking about you in the next traffic report. Be safe out there, family. Good morning, Rodney. What's going on in those Miami streets?
3: 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Have an accident this morning, Miami-Dade County. This is the Palmetto Expressway. This is going southbound of Palmetto. The off-ramp to Northwest 25th Street. That off-ramp is blocked there, but the good news is no delays on that approach. 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
4: 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Starting out in Broward, where a pickup truck slammed into a home overnight in Lauderhill. This all happening around 1:30 a.m. along the 1100 block of Northwest 43rd Terrace. The crash destroying the front of the house. Police say it turns out the driver was impaired, and now they've been arrested for driving under the influence. No injuries are being reported. The incident remains under investigation. And now to Miami-Dade, where a restaurant bartender was attacked at a popular Bayside Marketplace in downtown Miami. This all happened at the Hard Rock Cafe on Sunday when an argument with a customer turned physical. The bartender telling 7 News a man shoved her to the ground, causing her to hit her head and chip a tooth that she's since had repaired. He then took off. Miami police are working to find out who the man is. And other news this morning, and on a positive note, one lucky winner from Florida just snagged the 10th largest Mega Millions prize of all time. I'm talking about $800 million of a jackpot. The cash option is just over $344 million. And now officials have not said exactly where in Florida the ticket was bought, but Florida is pretty lucky when it comes to the lottery. The winning ticket for the largest jackpot in Mega Millions history was also sold in Florida back in 2023 in Neptune Beach. So keep that in mind because you still have a shot at a big jackpot during tonight's Powerball drawing. That prize stands at $663 million. And remember, if you win something, give me a call. I'm Tavares Jones. That's your news update here on the Ricky Smalley Morning Show on Hot 105. 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
1: J-A-H Lion Sound. Hey, appreciate you, big dog.
0: My pleasure, man. You done know.
1: All right, Black Tony, what's up, man?
2: Hey, sir. Hey, look here, twin.
1: Come on, man.
2: I'm claiming. I'm claiming, sir. I'm on excited. I'm a beauty. I had to give me a little bit of extra sleep. I was up so late last night.
1: So you calling in late, or you not coming?
2: Nah, sir. I'm calling in late because I'm from a beauty in a little bit, sir. But I had to stay up late with my uncle, sir. This is my uncle, but I don't never talk about him. This ain't my baby uncle. This ain't my other uncle. We'll stay with my grandmama. Then my uncle was real talented. He a single.
1: Yeah.
2: And I don't talk about him because I don't be trying to flex. You know what I'm saying? Because folks be trying to flex when they got somebody famous in their family. But my uncle going through a lot right now. And I'm a big heart person, Shadi. You know that. You know I got a big heart, boy.
1: Yeah.
2: And my uncle called me because he been going through a lot.
1: Okay.
2: Because he with a group and he been going through a lot, Shadi.
3: What's been going on?
2: They been traveling. They been doing shows and everything, Shadi. But they kicked him out of the group.
1: And what?
2: They kicked him out of the group.
1: Kicked him out of what group?
2: Because they talking about he on drugs. They talking about he on drugs. And they say he can't sing no more. But then he said, never you please come with me. He said, my group got a show tonight. And I'm trying to come in. I'm trying to talk to them. He said, please come with me. So I drove him over, though. And we caught over them after they came out, after their show. Because they wouldn't let him in. And he was just trying to talk to them and tell them that he could still sing. So, And he said, nephew, he said, take out your phone. He said, take out your phone, shout it, and put it on video. But you know your boss man ain't going to believe this. He not going to believe you. I said, I know he not going to believe me, shout it. And so I took out my phone when he was talking to his group members.
1: Okay.
2: And I recorded it.
1: When I play it, let me hear it. Nights
4: like this, I
1: always
4: raindrops would fall.
2: Oh. And they were just looking at him crazy.
4: Nights like this, I wish raindrops would fall.
2: Look at that. He just trying to get back in the
1: group. Are you sure about this, Black Tony? Because it sounds like we heard that before.
3: Yeah.
2: No, I mean, it's a popular. It was a popular song, so I was just trying to say. I was just recording it, just trying to help him get back in the group.
1: Let me hear it again.
2: Hold on. I'm going to play it again.
1: Yeah.
4: Nights like this, I wish raindrops would fall. Nights like this, I wish raindrops would fall. Nights like this, I wish raindrops would fall.
1: Rob, was that a Temptations?
3: That's five heartbeats, man.
1: That came from the five heartbeats.
2: Hold on a second. Hold on. Don't hang up. Hold on. Hold on.
1: Hey, good morning, family. Rodney's going to tell you about our traffic this morning in Miami and surrounding areas.
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5: Thank you, Ricky. Good morning. And here are your Hot 105 headlines. Florida's newest guidelines warn against prescribing psychotropic medications for children, echoing the Make America Healthy Again movement's push to impose changes on childhood health care. About 2 months ago, Make America Healthy Again Summit in Washington, D.C., Health and Human Services Secretary Robert F. Kennedy Jr. said the agency would address the overuse of psychiatric medications among children. This past Friday, the Florida Department of Health issued guidance on psychotropic pharmacotherapy in children ages 5 to 17, recommending against the use of drugs to treat mental health conditions like depression, anxiety, or attention deficit related disorders in most cases. A South Florida window and impact door company files for Chapter 11 bankruptcy protection in the height of hurricane season. BNT Services, based in Pompano Beach, has filed to reorganize under Chapter 11 of the U.S. Bankruptcy Code, but says it will continue serving customers during its court case. BNT Services, Inc., which does business as BNT Impact Windows and Doors, filed its petition for protection from creditors in Fort Lauderdale's division of the U.S. Bankruptcy Court. If you ever hung out at Varick Park in Coconut Grove, it's the Varick Park reunion where friendships were built and legends were made. The reunion is this Saturday. It's a free event, 11 a.m. to 7 p.m. Varick Park, 3255 Plaza Street in Coconut Grove. Look forward to seeing some old friends. Your Hot 5 weather, partly cloudy today, hot, the high around 95 with the heat index up to 108 degrees. Right now, clear skies and 81 degrees. 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
5: Hot 105, we have Broward County Commissioner, District 9, Commissioner Hazel Rogers. How are you today?
10: I am doing fine, thank you. Doing fine. I'm excited.
5: And from Island Space Caribbean Heritage Museum, co-chair for this event, Ingrid Roberts. How are you?
11: I am doing wonderful this morning, Rodney.
5: The big event takes place this Saturday at the African American Research Library and Cultural Center, Fort Lauderdale. Commissioner Rogers.
10: August is celebrated all throughout the Caribbean as Caribbean Heritage Month. We just know that there are young people that we need to reach so they understand their culture. We have this conversation. We've been doing this now for over 20 years, and we're having the conversation on August 1st between 1 and 5 p.m. at the African American Research Library and Cultural Center. And we just want for this diverse community that we engage in, that we live, work, and play with and around, will be coming out to celebrate this time and this period in our history. Partnering with Island Space Caribbean Museum and the African American Research Library and Cultural Center.
11: It is called Emancipation Day Freedom Across the Caribbean.
10: Well, we added to it this year, the Juneteenth conversation, because when we are teaching, we know we have to have some comparison. We had that same story to tell about when do you know, when was it shared, how was it shared that you know you were free to do anything with your own life, not to work. There are differences, but there some similarities, and we bring that to the table also.
11: Rodney, it is a free event. We are expecting the Caribbean community to come out in full force from Trinidad and Tobago, Jamaica, Barbados, Haiti.
10: My friend from St. Lucia, St. Vincent, the Grenadines, Grenada, and Dominica.
11: The Bahamas, Guyana, the entire Caribbean American.
10: Come out in their numbers, bring your flag, wear your colors. We're here to celebrate.
11: Because we're going to be engaging our council generals, esteemed Dr. Bazile from Jamaica. He's a prominent Jamaica diplomat and academic scholar, because we're going to engage every single person about our history in the Caribbean, our history here, as County Commissioner talked about is for Juneteenth, our shared history, I should say, everything that we've been through from the past to the present. 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
5: Emancipation Day, Freedom Across the Caribbean. Broward County Commissioner Hazel Rogers, and we have from the Island Space Caribbean Heritage Museum, Ingrid Roberts. Much success Saturday, ladies.
11: Thank you so much, Rodney, for having us. 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
15: 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Hey, I'm looking for caller 10 right now. 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Caller 10, Florida A&M Rattlers taking on the South Carolina State Bulldogs. 888-550-9105. That is the number to call. The windows tickets right now. That's 888 550

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9: Okay, so is that normal for you to want to watch a movie, but you still be on your phone? Okay, now you may have to put the words on the screen if you can't cut it up. Because I can't hear. Cut it up. So did you pull this up on your Netflix or your Hula Hoop? See, to me, it could be a better movie if they didn't have all that cussing and be this, F this. Okay, now what is the air on? It is cold in here. Now, you know that's how they found Geraldine's daughter. They found her in a ditch. Yeah, she wasn't dead. She was drunk. Lord, he just killing everybody. Is you got your door locked? Okay, now this ain't got no commercials, do it. She played in that movie with Will Smith. Okay, now who is that? When you normally watch your movies, you don't have to have nothing to eat or drink. He killed somebody else. Okay, now hold on. She went back to the house for her purse. Okay, well, she wanted that. Okay, now, right. Did you like the movie? Because I didn't, you liked it. You liked it. Yeah, I liked it. I liked some parts of it.
10: Oh, my God, that's my mom.
1: Everybody moment.
10: Oh, everybody moment.
1: Gary.
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1: Hold it.
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1: Mm-mm, it's Gary, baby.
5: All right, 6 minutes after the hour, Gary had the tea and the color of the day. Gary, good morning.
6: Good morning, Ricky. Good morning, America. Good morning to you. It's Wednesday, a beautiful day in the neighborhood, and here's what's happening in celebrity news, y'all. Klay Thompson, the ex-boyfriend of Miss Meg Thee Stallion, y'all, they're saying that he is living his best life, honey, with a new girlfriend after breaking up with the WAP on rapper, honey, Megan Thee Stallion, earlier this year.
5: Oh, wow.
6: They're saying that the Dallas Maverick star shared vacation photos on Instagram that showed him and an unidentified woman on vacation together. The NBA star broke up with the rapper, y'all, after less than a year of dating. Now, Megan 31 accused him.
5: Oh, that hurt my feelings because I really wanted them to make it.
6: Yes, we were definitely rooting for him, honey. But they're saying, y'all, that Megan is 31 years old and she accused him of cheating on her. But Klay told friends, y'all, that he broke up with Megan because she's ghetto. And they said
5: he told friends
6: because she's ghetto, honey, allegedly. Now they say he was over her and didn't want to be with her. An insider told the Daily Mail, he said, quote, "I think he wanted to break up with her for a while, but just didn't know what to do." The insider also added that he was like, "She was just so ghetto. I was so over the ghetto-ness, way she speaks, the way she acts." The source claimed, y'all, that Klay 36 thought that Megan talked back entirely too much, and he complained that Megan never got over her obsession with incarcerated rapper Tory Lanez. He said she would not shut up.
7: Come on now. That's an incident that happened to her, so maybe she did discuss it with him, that how she felt about it, because she thought she could.
6: Yeah, well, it's sad, honey. I feel so bad, honey, for Megan. I mean, you can't call that woman ghetto, but she's not ghetto because she's
5: from
6: you.
5: She can have any man she want. She can have anybody she want.
6: Yeah, she sure did. Yeah,
7: they just weren't meant to be, apparently, so maybe she dodged the bullet.
6: Yeah, so she got away. Now she's getting her probably a more darker-skinned guy that's more, you know, in tune with her.
8: What does the skin color have to do with?
6: Because sometimes, you know, it depends. Sometimes the lighter-skinned guys are a little bit more cornier.
8: Really?
6: Or not corny, but they're a little bit more...
8: Colorism in 2026? Can we not?
0: She might need an older guy.
6: Yeah, probably an older guy.
0: Yeah, probably an older guy.
5: That would be good for her.
0: Like,
5: 41, 42,
0: Don
5: something
0: Cheadle,
5: like that.
0: Somebody like that.
5: Yeah, no, not Don Cheadle.
0: Somebody who's calm. Oh, I'm sorry. Never mind.
6: Not a rock T.
0: But anyway. Same, man.
6: Moving on. And other celebrity news, y'all. LeBron James, y'all, they're saying he's apparently not a fan of Philadelphia cheesecake. The 41-year-old four-time NBA champion recently signed a 2-year, $8 million contract with the Philadelphia 76ers after the Lakers declined to make him an offer to stay in Los Angeles. Now, they say it seems that Philadelphia wasn't on the LeBron's list of preferred teams. Now, according to reports, LeBron accepted the league's minimum to play in Philly because, honey, that was only, you know, the team that was signing.
0: No, it wouldn't. He had a few other teams he could have signed with, too. That was the best option for him, though.
6: Yeah. Is that what it was? Well, that's almost
0: yes,
6: who signed with.
5: I wish he would have went to Cleveland.
0: He should have went back home. He should have went back home to Cleveland.
5: If he went to Cleveland, man, him and Donovan, man, they would have did it.
0: Yes, sir.
6: Yeah, well, a lot of people talking about him, honey, and this is what they're saying. This is what his beautiful wife, Savannah, comes in, and it hurts my heart. They're saying, according to multiple reports, LeBron is considering living, y'all, in New York City and commuting daily by helicopter while playing for the Sixers. Now, a local realtor, Reed Rosenthal, spoke out, honey, and said that from the Rosenthal Group at Berkshire Hathaway, Fox, and Roach, said that there are a plethora of luxury condos on the market. Philadelphia has some beautiful condos, some beautiful townhomes, says Rosenthal. Well, he said we have a penthouse. He said it's only one of those spectacular penthouses that we have plenty of luxury in Philadelphia.
0: They yeah. do.
6: That's yeah. cheating, honey. You're not going to live here and fly there every day, honey. I'm sorry. Shoot.
3: He can do whatever he want, though, Rick.
7: I mean, and if he can afford to get a helicopter every day.
5: I just wouldn't be trusting no helicopter. I won't do a helicopter ride no more after Kobe.
0: No,
5: I just, they shook. I was shook.
0: And he's talking about doing it several times a week. You rolling the dice with that one, buddy.
7: I think there are no, like, mountains and stuff that they're going to go through.
5: Yeah. Yeah, I don't know. Yeah. Them helicopters got me shook, Brad. I ain't lying. I hate it.
0: No.
5: The train ride up there every day, though.
7: From L.A. to Philly?
0: No, he's talking about New York.
7: New York to Philly, that's quick. That's not bad. Yeah.
0: And they do got some really nice high-end real estate.
7: I thought you said his family lived in L.A.
6: Oh, no. L.A. said we didn't want him anymore. So he had
5: but his house there. Still in L.A.
6: Yeah, he got a home. Mansion there. Okay. Of course he does.
7: So the whole family would move to where he plays at, most likely.
6: No, he's going to be jetting from Philadelphia to New York, or from New York to Philadelphia every day, which is not a good look. I mean, I feel sorry for Savannah. That means, honey, you have somebody somewhere else.
7: Don't feel sorry for Savannah. I'm sure they've talked about it and worked everything out.
0: That don't mean that at all.
7: Have mutually decided on what he's going to do.
5: She's going to be by his side.
6: She's going to be by his side, honey.
5: And that baby.
6: Because when we together every day, honey, now we have to be separate. No.
0: She don't have to worry about LeBron. LeBron James is a very honorable and decent man. He's never, ever would consider straying away like from that beautiful Savannah.
5: Rock T and Crystal together forever.
0: All day.
6: Exactly, like you said. And then a quick for free story, y'all. This is a touching story as well. NBA star, y'all, Giannis, how you say his last name? Antetokounmpo?
0: Giannis Antetokounmpo.
6: Antetokounmpo?
5: What did you say at first?
6: Antetokounmpo?
0: Hey, just call him the Greek freak, dog.
6: But then he explained, y'all, why he is definitely with his damn wife, Mariah. He said instead of 10 fashion models. Now, Giannis is 31 and his beautiful wife, Mariah, they share three beautiful children together. They were married back in 2024 in Greece. Now, he did a recent appearance, y'all, on a podcast. And people say, ask the question, why are you with your wife? And she from Fresno, California. He said, because he loved his damn wife. He said, I heard so many things. He said, why is Giannis with his wife? He said, because he could be with a model. He said, not one model, but 10 there. He said, but he loved his doggone wife. He said, but I'm with my wife because she tells me the truth. She loves me. She will tell me whenever, honey, and wherever I do something wrong. She will tell my kids the truth. He said, I know that she will kill for my kids, and she will even kill me for them. He said, I know that she won't let my kids get a big head. Yeah.
0: And she's a pretty lady.
6: She's pretty damn enough.
0: Yeah, she's a pretty lady.
5: Beautiful.
6: Yeah, she's a very beautiful, beautiful hair and everything. So, and they're going to talk about we need to be with a damn model.
5: You need to be with no model sitting up there asleep to 2 o'clock in the afternoon, waking up with allergies, talking about some you got some milk? Need some cereal. Can we watch Blue's Clues?
7: Oh, no.
6: None of that said it. Did y'all know what time it is? Yeah. The Kahlua today is one of my favorites. Kahlua today. The Kahlua today is Witch Hazel. On the high end, you say Witch Hazel, and on the low end, just say yellow. That's your Kahlua for the day.
5: Cereal? Get some snacks. 2 o'clock in the afternoon. Dude, you married something like that, boy, that's the biggest turnoff in the world. Yes, you got a snack. That's something we can eat around here. Got a snack. Got some chips. Get some chips. Yeah, some chips.
6: Big
8: in the world.
0: Barnyard animal.
5: Like whenever you get them young chick, you don't want it. You be sitting up there watching bull crap out. You don't want it. They ain't gonna clean up. They ain't gonna help you with nothing every month. 2 o'clock in the afternoon. All right, we got the one on the Dr. MJ Collier coming up next. Rick's Smile Morning Show. 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Good morning.

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0: Look where you're going. You know you're driving crazy out there. All right, right in the house of traffic looking right now.
5: Hey, Ricky, good morning to you. Happy Wednesday already. It's the 29th day of July 2026. Looking good in Broward County this morning. We're accident-free. Miami-Dade County, a little different story. We do have an accident. This is the right lane on a Palmetto Expressway northbound at US 27. Also, a disabled vehicle on the off-ramp right lane on the Airport Expressway, State Road 112, as you go eastbound at Northwest 22nd Avenue. That's that last free exit, too. 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
2: All right, 26 minutes after the hour, y'all. It's Wellness Wednesday with the one and only Dr. MJ Collier. Good morning.
4: Good morning, Ricky. Good morning, Rock T. It's okay. Gary with the T, Alfredus and the Brett. Ricky, coming to you live from the 2026 National Medical Association Conference, the largest gathering of black physicians and medical professionals in the world. We are at the Puerto Rico Convention Center in San Juan, Puerto Rico, and we have a lot of Ricky Smiley Morning Show fans in attendance.
2: Hey, man, we happy to have you, man. Thank you so much, Dr. Carter. I hope you are being safe out there. What's going on in the medical community these days? I mean, because it seems something is always changing.
4: Something is always changing. Well, one of the big topics that people are talking about here at this conference is the cyclospora surging outbreak, a massive multi-state outbreak of cyclosporiasis linked to shredded iceberg lettuce, which has expanded to 9 states with nearly 2,000 reported cases. However, the CDC is investigating up to 7,000 cases across 34 states tied to the primary multi-state event. The affected states, Illinois, Indiana, Kansas, Kentucky, Michigan, Ohio, Oklahoma, Pennsylvania, West Virginia, New York, New Jersey, and Connecticut. Nearly 100 people have been hospitalized with this disease, which is caused by consuming food contaminated with feces that has the parasite in it. So it's not a simple matter of just washing your hands, as people were saying. It's being contaminated at the production level. The source has been traced to shredded iceberg lettuce from Taylor Farms grown in central Mexico. However, Ricky, the health department has identified lettuce as a potential cause of the outbreak, and they've emphasized that a single cause has yet to be identified. So the symptoms, the keyword explosive, watery diarrhea, abdominal cramping, pain, bloating, and weight loss, decreased appetite, and fatigue. The symptoms usually start about 1 week after you've been exposed and infected, and it can last for just a few days or up to a month. Now, Taco Bell has been linked to over 1,600 sick individuals to this, but there are other chains that also possibly are utilizing the shredded lettuce from that supply chain. Various major fast food chains like Chipotle, Panera Bread, grocery stores like Walmart, retailers have voluntarily recalled lettuce that comes from some of these places. Other fast food restaurants like Jack in the Box, restaurants supplied by Sysco, S-Y-S-C-O, which is one of the largest food distributors in the United States. Yeah. And they supply foods to everything from restaurants to schools to hospitals. So everybody can be exposed at some point. That's why they're not giving one particular thing a credit.
2: Right. Let's go to the lines.
4: You're
2: with Dr. Collier. Good morning.
5: My question is my stomach. I don't eat a lot, and I was wondering why I feel so full all the time. I barely eat a meal a day.
4: Okay, that's part of the problem. Your body interprets that as starvation, so it tries to retain everything that you do eat. So the GI tract, again, is one long tube, your mouth, your esophagus, your stomach, small intestines, large intestines, sigmoid colon and rectum. The name changes, but it's still one space. So if you get any obstruction in that one space, it starts to back up. So I'd recommend that you do a clean out or a real detox with a laxative, and then start products like Dr. Kaya's Belly Fix, which includes my probiotic formulation, lipobiotics, and the cleanse. The cleanse is not a laxative, but what it does is give you large, easy-to-pass stools that detoxify you and keep your colon empty. That will flatten your stomach and also just remove the bloating and make you feel better when you eat food.
2: Oh, wow. That's interesting. You're on with Dr. Collier. Good morning.
6: Yeah, good morning. I wanted to ask Dr. Collier if the sour bitters are actually beneficial to gut health. They're real popular right now. I wanted his opinion on the soursop bitters.
4: The soursop bitters are good, but not as good as probiotics. Probiotics are just God's gift to the GI health. But it's not always just one thing. They can be utilized. But I think that combining of a probiotic preparation with the detox cleanse, again, my formulation is not a laxative, but it gives you good, strong bowel movements and empties your colon and changes the GI flora. When you put good bacteria in place, you're replacing bad bacteria. Two things cannot occupy the same place at the same time, so you become clean gut health, which improves everything from the way your breath smells and your energy level. And even if you have to pass gas in a public place, you're not going to blow everybody out of the room.
2: Boy, that's something else right there. All right, you on with Dr. Collier. Good morning.
5: I have a question about interstitial cystitis. Trying to find out, is it anything that I can do or take besides the medicines that they're giving me that aren't helping?
4: Okay, interstitial cystitis is really a curse almost, because it affects females predominantly, and it gives you discomfort when you urinate, and sometimes just spasms in the bladder area that just, you know, that can be quite uncomfortable and painful. Because it's so unpleasant when you urinate, you try not to urinate, so you're kind of holding it, and then the default is people start to restrict their fluid intake, and that does damage to the kidneys. So you want to make sure that you're drinking your 8 to 10 glasses of water per day. That will help with the interstitial cystitis. But then probiotics have been shown to change the flora in the urinary tract as well, and that is a very good option to help with that. So right. Some patients with interstitial cystitis have to be on continuous antibiotic therapy to control those symptoms. I mean, basically taking an antibiotic pill every day.
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2: All right, hold on a second. Traffic is coming your way with Rodney.
1: 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Got some slow travel this morning in Broward County. This is I-95 going northbound. The delays start at State Road 84 and go back up to Hollywood Boulevard. So you're traveling northbound over, it looks like, in the two left lanes there. Other than that, looking pretty good on your morning commute. That's a look at traffic. 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Thank you. 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So we appreciate you so much, especially some of the emails that we get. It was like we got that medical emergency on that approach as well, 95 northbound.
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7: 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I'm 7 News anchor Travaris Jones, and here's what's making headlines on this Wednesday morning, July 29th. Starting out in Broward and developing now, a pickup truck slams into a home overnight in Lauderhill. This all happening around 1:30 a.m. along the 1100 block of Northwest 43rd Terrace. The crash destroying the front of the home. Police say it turns out the driver was impaired, and now they've been arrested for driving under the influence. No injuries have been reported. The incident remains under investigation. Also in Lauderhill, police say they're looking to find 4 people behind roughly 24 car break-ins. Neighbors who live along the 4400 block of Northwest 23rd Street woke up Tuesday morning to shattered car windows and missing items from inside. The group was seen on surveillance video, all wearing hoodies and masks. Lauderhill police are asking those who live in the area to check your cameras for possible video footage to help them make an arrest. If you know anything about the incident, you're urged to call Broward Crime Stoppers. And now to Miami-Dade, where a restaurant bartender was attacked at the popular Bayside Marketplace in downtown Miami. This all happened at the Hard Rock Cafe on Sunday. An argument with a customer turned physical. The bartender telling 7 News a man shoved her to the ground, causing her to hit her head and lose a tooth. He then took off. Miami police are working to find out who the man is. I'm Travaris Jones. That's your 7 News update here on the Ricky Smiley Morning Show on Hot 105. 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

0: Talia. If you have any questions, hit us up at 866-9-RICKY. Good morning. You're on with Dr. Collier.
1: Hey, I was wondering, what would be some natural ways to get your blood pressure down other than using meds? I just got diagnosed with high blood pressure, and I don't really want to take any meds at the moment. I'd rather take something natural and try that first. What would be the recommendation?
2: Okay. One, let's embrace the diagnosis of hypertension. And two, embrace the need to take medication. There's nothing natural that's going to get your blood pressure where it needs to be. Natural things like apple cider vinegar, things like a low-sodium diet, they'll get your blood pressure down maybe 5 points, no more than 10 points. Most of us need to drop our blood pressure 30 or 40 points. So dropping it a little bit doesn't help at all. So, you know, if you've been diagnosed with it, black people die from heart attacks and strokes always due to uncontrolled high blood pressure. So you're at the point in life now where you've just been diagnosed and you say, well, I never had high blood pressure, until you do. Now that you have it, you know, you need to be on a treatment regimen that's going to control that blood pressure, or you're going to have a heart attack or a stroke. It's what happens. So we just need to do that. But there again, things you can do, you know, you want to make sure from the perspective that you're getting enough sleep. Sleep deprivation has been linked to elevated blood pressure. So no problem.
0: We just got through talking about that during commercial break. Gary. Did we not?
3: Yeah,
0: you said you're not getting good sleep.
3: Yeah.
0: You need to call Dr. Collier.
3: Yeah, I need to call Dr. Collier.
0: So you wake up through the night?
3: All the time. And I mean, sometimes when I go to bed, like, say, for instance, if I go to bed at 10, hell, I'm up at 12. I'm like, golly, can I go to sleep?
0: Yeah, you need to. You're not rested. That's why you be irritable every morning when you come in here.
3: Yeah.
0: Oh, wow. All right, you're on with Dr. Collier. Good morning.
4: My name's Ashley, and I have a question for sickle cell. What are the specific foods I can eat to better help my sickle cell?
2: Okay, sickle cell, again, is a genetic problem where the cells that normally should be shaped like a donut and are soft and pliable so they can squeeze through the blood vessels at the cellular level and exchange oxygen, they literally become sickle-shaped and hard and firm. That makes them clump together, and they obstruct blood flow. And when that blood flow is obstructed, everything beyond that obstruction is not getting oxygenated. That is what a sickle cell crisis is, and those cells start to die. They start to hurt. So you literally have some of the most excruciating pain that you can have. The biggest thing and the biggest issue with sickle cell is avoiding dehydration. You need to get in 8 to 10 glasses of water every day, not counting anything else you drink. And things like physical activity and being out in the sun and laying out by the pool, those things can quickly dehydrate you, and you're not even aware of it. The next thing you know, you're creating a crisis circumstance. So staying hydrated is the main thing. Vitamin B12 is also very good, but I just recommend a complete multiple vitamin with iron and minerals that has everything in it. Also, when you have sickle cell, you are susceptible to infection diseases, viruses, and bacterial infections. So something like my lipoimmune would be perfect for you. I put all my patients that have things like sickle cell on my lipoimmune product. It cuts down on them getting colds and bronchitis and other infections, because almost any infection can also trigger a sickle cell crisis.
0: All right, Dr. Collier, let everybody know how you can be reached.
2: 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Stay. Don't you dare go away. But guess what, Ricky? These are the opinions of Dr. MJ Collier, not those of Ricky Smiley, the Ricky Smiley Morning Show crew, or his production staff. Now, stay. Don't you dare go away. Coming to you live from the 2026 National Medical Association gathering in beautiful San Juan, Puerto Rico, on the Ricky Smiley Morning Show.
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0: Good morning, Rodney. What's going on in those Lauderdale streets?
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6: And here are your Hot 5 headlines. The Trump administration has begun arresting foreign citizens with expired U.S. visas as they travel through airports, including spouses of Americans. According to documents obtained by the New York Times and interviews with immigration lawyers, a tactic that opens up a vast new pool for people for deportation. Immigration agents in plain clothes have targeted people at check-in counters and arrival gates with enforcement actions in at least 15 airports in recent weeks. Some of the arrests have occurred quietly, while others have happened as angry fellow passengers filmed the encounters. These recent arrests appears to be an expansion of an arrangement between TSA, Transportation Security Administration, and Immigration and Customs Enforcement. This is on top of the Trump administration announces new rules for asylum seekers that could result in hundreds of asylum seekers being sent directly to deportation proceedings instead of giving them a chance to be interviewed first by an asylum officer. This rule could impact 440,000 cases. Doris Meissner, director of the U.S. Immigration Policy Program at the Migration Policy Institute, said the ultimate impact of making this change certainly seems to be to try to deny as many cases as possible without the regard to the fairness of the determination. The Trump administration has fired more than 100 immigration judges and replaced them with military lawyers and former prosecutors for the Department of Homeland Security. The historic Miami-Dade County Courthouse is up for sale and will have a live auction. The historic courthouse at 73 West Flagler Street in the heart of downtown Miami. Find out more information for the historic 28-story landmark at govdeals.com. Your Hot 5 weather, partly cloudy today and hot with the high temperature around 95 with feel-like temperatures up to 108 degrees. Right now, partly cloudy skies and 82 degrees. Those are your Hot 5 headlines.
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11: Good morning, Rodney. How are you?
6: Quite well. 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

0: 11 minutes after the hour. Time for Jesus to fix it with the one and only Rita Wren. What up, Rita?
1: What up, Ricky? I call you Rita.
0: Hey.
1: What's up, y'all?
0: Jackson State University's own member of Delta Sigma Theta Sorority Incorporated. Rita Wren in the building one more time.
1: What's up, y'all?
0: Now I got to get your intro right. I don't play about you.
1: Look, Ricky, I ain't gonna hold y'all. I'm excited. I've been shouting since last week. I prayed to functify Jesus, and he answered my prayer. And the Brett right, and Judy, yeah. The Brett and Judy gonna be on my show late night with Rita Brent this Saturday. Brett, thank y'all.
2: We can't wait. We can't wait. We gonna have so much fun.
1: Brett, we had band rehearsal last night. Listen, the band is so funky. We got some surprises for y'all. I'm so excited.
2: We excited. Thank you
0: for
2: having us.
1: Absolutely, absolutely. And we're going to feed y'all, too, so come with an appetite. Don't eat nothing before you get on the plane. It's going down.
2: I'm going to be ready for that.
1: Now, listen.
2: Y'all got some oxtails?
1: Absolutely.
0: I don't eat no oxtails. I got you.
2: Okay.
1: We ain't trying to compete, Ricky.
0: The minute you see the gravy on there, you're going to be disappointed. You want to smoke.
2: Yeah.
0: I got you.
1: I was trying to lick the screen when Brad posted that on Facebook.
0: I swear.
1: Hey, the only person who might be more excited than me, though, is Saucy Santana. Have y'all heard his song, Quiet on the Creek?
3: Yeah.
1: It was just a viral moment on a TikTok live with Young Miami. And I'm going to play the clip for y'all so y'all can see where it came from. He was eating fish on live, and now he done turned it into a song. So let's listen to the clip, the origin.
4: So Carisha got me a snapper, and she said you got to chew like a dog, cause the bone was clear. Carisha, if you chew real good, just eat the bones, just swallow it fast. And I used to go fishing when I was a little girl. You got to be real quiet on the creek.
5: Quiet on the creek. Quiet on the creek. Quiet.
1: Yep. So that little clip from that TikTok live where he said quiet on the creek, he has turned it into a song and everything. Have y'all seen the dance? So
3: yeah.
1: Basically the women just bouncing they bosoms up and down and up and down. Okay.
0: Uh-oh.
1: Yeah.
3: That's the same thing the Mississippi football program was doing, them five football players.
1: Yeah.
3: They did it too.
1: The football players doing too. It's all great, but I'm going to say we need Jesus to fix it because they made a song for the boob bouncers, but they didn't make one for the holy rollers. And that's where I come in, okay? That's my ministry. Come on, hit it, Dave.

0: y'all.
1: Ladies and gentlemen, Rita Britt.
0: Come on.
1: Crazy as hell, oh, Rita.
2: You gotta be.
1: Everybody know how they can find this song.
0: Yeah, I already dropped the video on all social media at Rita Britt Comedy. And you know what, Brad? I might do that one live Saturday at the show. I just might. Get them tickets.
1: Bet you got to do background now.
0: Yes.
1: I'll go get on the drums
3: or
1: something.
3: Do something.
1: Yeah.
0: Yes. JacksonHowToViz.com. Get them tickets. What'd you say, Rick?
1: No, let everybody know how they can follow you on social media one more time.
0: Yes, at Rita Brent Comedy, Quiet on the Creek, the gospel version. Now you gotta be. Y'all have a good day.
1: Rita Brent, y'all, front page, coming up next.
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5: 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You got a disabled vehicle in your morning commute. This is I-395 as you go westbound towards 95, leaving Miami Beach there. 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
4: 26 minutes after the hour, you got your front page right here. Alfreda's, good morning.
1: Good morning, Ricky. It's Wednesday, July 29th. Here's what's going on in the news. A resurfaced boat recording is fueling even more speculation surrounding the death of Mississippi teenager Nolan Wells, especially now that Nancy Grace is digging into the case. Now, authorities have not confirmed what is being said in the background, but listen closely.
5: Detail assistance, Vicky speaking. How can I help you?
6: Hey, we're at the west tip of Horn, and our bilge pump stopped working. We're sinking. Can y'all please come? We have a membership.
1: Okay, so at the beginning, yeah. Some listeners believe they hear, "Is he dead?" And I listened to it several times, and it sounds like somebody saying, "Is he dead?" And then someone else sounds like they say, "Are you sure he's dead?" And then still someone else yells, "Nolan!" And then another voice appears to say, "Nolan, don't die." Yeah. And there's this, Ricky. Even though their boat was reportedly taking on water, literally sinking, they didn't call 911 or the Coast Guard. They called a private marine towing service, and the dispatcher specifically said, "Hey, is everybody breathing? Do y'all need Coast Guard?" So the caller, the team who called, said no. But the dispatcher was really still concerned. So she contacted a sea tow captain who said he had already spoken with a guy named Cherry Ackerson, the grandfather of one of the teens and the boat's registered owner, and that the grandfather had told him that the situation was handled and emergency assistance was not needed. So the dispatcher did note that the caller still sounded panicked and upset. But let me just, to be clear, I did a really quick internet search. And this grandfather, Ackerson, isn't just some kid's grandfather. He is the general manager of a Mississippi Gulf Coast boat dealership. Oh, so he is connected. He's a boating insider. Now, that doesn't prove that anything improper happened, but critics are saying, listen, you got these teenagers sounding panicked and distressed on a boat that's sinking, and emergency authorities were apparently told their help was not needed. It just make sense.
7: Yeah, so, funk it. Our friend Funky Duneva did a deep dive on this a couple days ago on his show. And him and Don Lemon did a deep dive on this on Don Lemon's show. And it's something to this. There's a whole lot more questions that need to be asked.
4: Yeah. Because if your friend died, why didn't you come to the funeral? Why are you around the parents trying to figure out where is he?
1: And why were there so many people on that boat? And why aren't all of them being questioned? And
4: then when they ask you, did you want the Coast Guard, you decline.
1: You
4: said there was a real emergency, because if your bilge pump is not working, that means that your boat is taking on water. The bilge pump is a pump that's in the bottom of your boat that pumps water out the boat so your boat won't sink.
1: Right.
8: And I'm just coming in. Have y'all heard that audiologist that played that tape?
4: That's crazy.
1: So, yeah, we just, I'm glad that Nancy Grace is still on
4: The milk stinks.
1: Yeah, I'm glad that it's still getting national
4: really
1: attention.
4: Bad.
1: Yeah.
8: Just hope they do something.
1: Yeah.
4: I don't know if it's a rumor that one of the kids have already been arrested, but I think that's just a rumor, but we're going to see what happens.
1: Yeah. All right, for more on this story and other stories, go to RickySmileyMorningShow.com. 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
9: Rock T, the sports genius, is in the building.
10: Ladies and gentlemen,
2: there's a big rumor that is surfacing around the internet, and it's actually maybe coming to life. One of the greatest may be making a comeback to the NFL. I'm talking about three-time defensive lineman, player of the year, Aaron Donald, is in talks with the Rams of making a return at the age of 35. So let me tell you why I'm excited and why this is a big deal. A 35-year-old Aaron Donald, and you team him up with former Cleveland Brown Myles Garrett together on the same defensive line?
4: That's a problem.
2: That's a problem for some offensive lines out there, man. Even if he's a shell of himself at 35, that's going to be dangerous. So I hope it's true. Come on back. I'm literally putting the Rams at the top to represent the NFL Super Bowl championship right there if that happens, because it all starts with defense. It all starts up front with a strong defensive line, man. So we're going to see what happens. In the meantime, the man, LeBron James, that's right, has everyone reacting to his signing with the 76ers, one of the greatest 76ers of all time, Allen Iverson, and, of course, Shaquille O'Neal, both of them timed in. Here we go.
9: Definitely championship or bust, man. I mean, that's the added piece, you know what I mean, that we needed. Obviously, you put him on any team, to me, you know what I mean, you definitely have a chance. But obviously, a whole lot of things got to go right.
10: I don't like y'all calling my man a ring chaser. It's funny to me that people that don't have rings are saying, oh, he's a ring chaser. No, he's continuance chasing. He's you know, chasing the chance to continue to be great.
4: I agree.
10: To continue to add legacy to his book. You know and I know, when this thing is over, it's over. You can't come back. Once you retire, once your body says, I can't go no more, it's over. This guy feels he has 2-3 years left. Why not try to get another championship? I did it.
2: At age 41, yeah, he's going to be entering a record 24th NBA season. Let's go. And he's still dropping 20 points a game. Play to your 50, LeBron. Let's go. I want to see it. I'm down for it. It's my quick sports report right there. Follow me on social media at Rock T Holla. Brat got the hot spot right now.
11: Drop it like it's hot. Drop it like it's hot.
12: So hot.
11: Yeah.
13: In this hot.
12: You can catch me at the hot spot. It's the
4: B-R-A-T. All right, 28 minutes before the top of the hour. Time for the hot spot. What up, Brat?
14: What up, Ricky? Good morning, everybody. I'm your girl, Brat Tat Tat, and this is the hot spot where we bring you music, movies, and more. So let's get on off into it. Well, the R&B tour was in Birmingham last night, and Usher had an important message for the ladies. Here you go.
15: Before we get started, don't bring your ass up here if you don't want to be here.
4: Yeah.
15: God don't like you. Yeah. But he most certainly don't feel too good about pretty privilege either, do you?
14: What'd he say?
16: He don't feel too good about pretty privilege.
14: Well, this comes after Gabrielle Cheyenne came on stage at his Nashville tour stop, but didn't want to participate during Usher's performance, so that is what he had to say. Meanwhile, Kanye West called into the Urban Summit 1, which is on this week in Atlanta. Ye has released a 12th studio album, Bully, this year, and he called in to thank radio for embracing him and his new music. And here's a little bit of what he said.
17: Yeah, I just wanted to thank y'all so much for getting behind us on this journey. These number ones mean even more than the graduations and the Watch the Thrones and all the number ones before, because as you know, like, year into the project, I went into an episode. So this right here is a celebration and a success story of people who deal with mental health crises to be able to come out of it and actually have number one records. And for you guys to be so forgiving and so supportive just means the world to me.
14: Well, his new album, Bully, hit number one on the Billboard Top R&B Hip Hop Albums charts and the Top Rap Albums chart. And on the streaming charts, Bully peaked at number one globally on both Apple Music and Spotify. And the other day, we talked about Kanye West breaking the record for the highest grossing and best-selling rap concert runs in history. So, hey, congratulations go out to, what'd you say, Gary?
8: Now, Brad, I want to go back to Usher.
1: Yeah.
8: My thing is this. Did you have to acknowledge that?
14: What?
8: I wouldn't acknowledge it. I would probably like, honey, okay, we did this, this happened, and I don't have to give this girl that much more energy and talk about, don't come up here if you don't want to be up here.
4: Oh, so anybody stunned her.
14: No, anybody stunned her, but I would have definitely said that. Don't come up here if you don't want to participate. Like, he don't want to deal with that. So, yeah, I would have made that announcement. Don't come up here if you finna act funny.
4: No. With that low energy.
8: Yeah, well, they picked them. Hell, they didn't ask to go up there. They picked them.
14: Well, Usher them didn't pick them personally.
4: That's a privilege.
1: Well, she told y'all she got pretty privilege.
14: Yes, she
1: That's
14: did.
1: So lame. Who says that?
14: Okay.
8: I'm going to start using it.
4: No, don't do it.
14: Please okay. don't
7: In
14: do
7: regard
14: it.
7: To who?
4: Oh, my damn.
14: 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Coming up next, y'all, we got Dwight Stone with that praise mixdown on the Ricky Smiley Morning Show.
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4: Good morning, Miami-Dade, Broward, and Rodney. Hey. How's it looking in those streets?
20: 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On the roadways, accident this morning. Actually, it's a disabled vehicle in Miami-Dade County. This is I-395 as you go westbound towards 95. That disabled vehicle is over in the left lane, still blocking right now. And in Broward County, emergency vehicles. This is 95 northbound at Hallandale Beach Boulevard. That's in the right lane. 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
4: 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Hey, appreciate it, Rodney. 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
21: 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Starting out in Broward, where a pickup truck slammed into a home overnight in Lauderhill. This all happening around 1:30 a.m. along the 1100 block of Northwest 43rd Terrace. The crash destroying the front of the house. Police say it turns out the driver was impaired, and now they've been arrested for driving under the influence. No injuries are being reported. The incident remains under investigation. And now to Miami-Dade, where a restaurant bartender was attacked at a popular Bayside Marketplace in downtown Miami. This all happened at the Hard Rock Cafe on Sunday when an argument with a customer turned physical. The bartender telling 7 News a man shoved her to the ground, causing her to hit her head and chip a tooth that she's since had repaired. He then took off. Miami police are working to find out who the man is. In other news this morning, and on a positive note, one lucky winner from Florida just snagged the 10th largest Mega Millions prize of all time. I'm talking about $800 million of a jackpot. The cash option is just over $344 million. And now officials have not said exactly where in Florida the ticket was bought, but Florida is pretty lucky when it comes to the lottery. The winning ticket for the largest jackpot in Mega Millions history was also sold in Florida back in 2023 in Neptune Beach. So keep that in mind because you still have a shot at a big jackpot during tonight's Powerball drawing. That prize stands at $663 million. And remember, if you win something, give me a call. I'm Tavares Jones. That's your news update here on the Ricky Smiley Morning Show on Hot 105. 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
7: 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This is the Daily Play with Joy Taylor. Momentum is building for the college football playoff expansion, and Big Ten Commissioner Tony Petitti placed his finger on the scale at Big Ten Media Day. Petitti restated his conference's commitment to expanding from 12 teams to 24 teams. The faster it goes, he told ESPN, the easier it will be. I think we've got another 30 days or so before the season starts to see how much progress we can make, if any. The push is to get from a 16-team playoff to a 24-team playoff by 2027. This would mean the end of conference championship games. College football leaders are expected to get more answers in a meeting in August, but a lot of sources remain skeptical a decision will be made by then. There's also an annual meeting in September at the Big Ten headquarters, which could give us some more clarity on the direction that they're heading. For more on this and other top stories of the day, tune into the Daily Play with Joy Taylor at UrbanOnePodcast.com or wherever you get your podcasts.

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1: 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This is I-395 westbound at 95 in Miami-Dade County. And emergency vehicles blocking the right road there, the lane. This is 95 northbound at Hallowitch Boulevard in Broward County. I-5 traffic sponsored by Mothers Against Drunk Driving for victims of drug and drunk driving. 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
0: All right, that was a helpful traffic update. All right, Rodney, appreciate that. Now, what's going on in Miami-Dade and Broward counties?
1: Thank you, Ricky. Good morning. And here are your Hot 5 headlines. The Trump administration has begun arresting foreign citizens with expired U.S. visas as they travel through airports, including spouses of Americans. According to documents obtained by the New York Times and interviews with immigration lawyers, a tactic that opens up a vast new pool for people for deportation. Immigration agents in plain clothes have targeted people at check-in counters and arrival gates with enforcement actions in at least 15 airports in recent weeks. These recent arrests appears to be an expansion of an arrangement between TSA, Transportation Security Administration, and Immigration and Customs Enforcement. This is on top of the Trump administration's new rules for asylum seekers that could result in hundreds of asylum seekers being sent directly to deportation proceedings instead of giving them a chance to be interviewed first by an asylum officer. This rule could impact 440,000 cases. The Trump administration has fired more than 100 immigration judges and replaced them with military lawyers and former prosecutors with the Department of Homeland Security. And more news from the Trump administration, it will end the Medicare subsidy program, Medicare Part D. The program meant to keep premiums stable for Medicare prescription drug plans after 2026, the Center for Medicare and Medicaid Services said Tuesday. The agency said its review of a 2027 bid showed insurers have gained enough experience with Medicare Part D to accurately price plans without support from the program. Medicare Part D, which provides prescription drug coverage for millions of beneficiaries through private insurance plans, is a key component of the federal health program for older adults, as health care costs remain a concern for many older Americans on fixed incomes. Nearly 25 million people were enrolled in standalone Medicare Part D drug plans in 2026. And this decision comes as the Trump administration pursues broader changes to government health programs, including a proposal to overhaul Medicare physician payments and increase oversight of federal health care spending. More Americans are going bankrupt. Bankruptcy is the last legal resort for debt relief, and more Americans are using it than they were just a few years ago. While the word bankruptcy often conjures up images of failed companies, personal bankruptcies are significantly more common. More than 500,000 personal bankruptcies were filed just last year, nearly a 50% jump from 3 years earlier, according to the Administrative Office of the U.S. Courts. Experts say this shows a growing number of Americans have reached the point where the pressure of their debt has overcome the stigma of bankruptcy. The first step for filing bankruptcy is proving to the court that you can't pay your debt. Then you get a court-appointed trustee to figure out the next steps. That could include a repayment plan, possibly selling off some of your assets, and maybe getting some debt erased. Florida's newest guidelines warn against prescribing psychotropic medications for children, echoing the Make America Healthy Again movement's push to impose changes on childhood health care. This past Friday, the Florida Department of Health issued guidance on psychotropic pharmacotherapy in children ages 5 to 17, recommending against the use of drugs to treat mental health conditions like depression, anxiety, or attention deficit-related disorders in most cases. Your Hot 5 weather, partly cloudy today with a high around 95 with a heat index possibly up to 108 degrees. Stay hydrated. Right now, partly cloudy skies and 84 degrees. Those are your Hot 5 headlines.
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1: 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How are you?
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4: July 31st. It's the Jamaica 64th Independence Fest. It's taking place at the Vernon Hargway Youth Enrichment Center. 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Rodney, this event is featuring DJ King Waggy T, DJ Rocksteady. She's a female DJ. And if you hear her name, DJ Rocksteady, she's rocking it steady all night long. And we got DJ Richie D. So three top DJs dropping some sounds. It's the Jamaican sound system culture. Friday, July 31st from 7 p.m. to 11 p.m. at the Vernon Hargray Youth Enrichment Center right here in Miramar. Absolutely free. 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
4: 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Thank you.

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Hobbit 05. Today's Urban Old School and home of the Ricky and Smiley Morning Show. That's LMA talking about the little things. It's Shelby in the Midday Fam. How you feeling? How you doing? Got you vibing on this Wednesday. We're moving through it. Another week, getting you closer to the Orange Blossom Classic. That goes down Labor Day weekend, Sunday, September 6th, Hard Rock Stadium, FAMU. South Carolina State going head-to-head. I've got your tickets before 3 o'clock. In the meantime, get the details online at hot105fm.com. I got to ask you, fam. Yo, somebody won that power, that Mega Ball last night. The jackpot was $800 million. There was one ticket sold in Florida. Yes, somebody won that money here in Florida. Cousins, was it us? Have you checked our tickets? Did we win? I want to know, though, if you won that type of money, what would you do? What's the first thing you would do? If you won $800 million, think about it. What is the first thing you would do? I would be so nervous. I would be so nervous, I promise you. Would you continue to work? Let me know. Use the open mic feature on the free Hot 105 mobile app, and let's chat about it. What would you do with that $800 million?

0: $1,000? And if you won that money, would you continue to work on your J-O-B? Child, let me go think about that one. I love y'all, but just saying. All right, coming up next, got a little something for everybody, including you. Got to throw in that T.I., let them know. Got some Drew Hill on deck. Never Make a Promise and so much more right here in the Soul of Miami. It's Hot 105.
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Today's RBN Old School and home of the Ricky Smiley Morning Show. What's going on, family? It's Shelby in the midday holding you down on this Hump Day Wednesday. We're just vibing right now till 3 o'clock and, of course, getting you ready for back to school. 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It's going down at 160 Northwest 170th Street in North Miami Beach. 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So I'm sure you've seen by now that the TPS status for over 300,000 Haitians expired on July 27th, with lots of those being right here in South Florida. And it's already being reported that some people, or many of them, have already quit their jobs, and many will be fired. I was watching the news this morning, and I saw the Broward County Public School Superintendent speaking about those Haitians who work for the school board. Ultimately, they will be let go. That's so unfortunate. So unfortunate for so many people right here in our community. So I don't know what more can be done at this point, but I just say keep fighting. It's not over until it's over. All right, coming up next, got your inspirational song of the day. You got this.

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3: 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Okay. And Shelby Rushin's here to remind you why. 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
1: That's right, family. Let's get into it. You got this, and I got you. You know, sometimes the hardest part of faith isn't saying the prayer. It's trusting God enough to let go after you've prayed. 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Pray with all your heart, then release it with all your faith. What you place in God's hands no longer belongs on your shoulders. Trust that what's meant for you will arrive in the right time and the right way. Too easy, fam. But as always, you gotta start where you are and grow as you go. You got this, and I got you right here on Hot 105. It's CeCe Winans. Let's pray.

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And nobody plays more R&B and old school than Hot 105. 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

Y105. Today's RB and Old School and home of the Ricky Smiley Morning Show. It's Shelby in the midday. We're just vibing, fam, right now till 3 o'clock. Giving you a chance to check out the Orange Blossom Classic that's going down Labor Day weekend, Sunday, September 6th, Hard Rock Stadium. And I've got your chance to win. Coming up in minutes, right here in the Soul of Miami. It's Hot 105. Let's get into it.

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1: Hey family, what's going on? Get in here and get into this. So a Secret Service agent has ruined his career and is now being charged in an alleged Kappa Alpha Psi fraternity hazing incident that nearly killed a University of Miami student. Now, his name is Marquez Christopher, 29 years old. He also served as the chapter's Dean of Pledges and participated in four nights of beatings using paddles and canes back in April. All of this according to reports. Now, here we go. When will we ever learn? You're not going to beat on me and then call me your sister. Girl, somebody's going to be eating teeth and it won't be me. Just saying. That is crazy. But anyway, he's lost his good job because he wanted to haze to prove what? Absolutely nothing. And family, get into this. Maple Leaf Foods has recalled over 12,000 pounds of bacon that was imported from Canada to the United States. I just had a conversation about bacon the other day and how good it is. It may not be the best thing for me, but it's so good. The smell of bacon cooking will wake you from a coma. I promise you, it gets me out of bed every time. But I digress. And family, last but not least, your president, Donald Trump, had a very unscripted moment while reading the eulogy for Senator Lindsey Graham during his funeral yesterday. Here's how that went.
2: Virtually everyone, Republican or Democrat, liked Lindsey. Well, not everybody, but it sounds good. Not everybody. He was a tough cookie, okay? I have to veer from this for a second. He was a tough cookie, darling, but he was beautiful.
1: And then he said this.
2: Our nation needs more men and women like that great person sitting, laying, wherever he may be. I think I know where he is, and I think he's up there. I think he's watching us. I'm pretty sure of it.
1: I mean, it's not supposed to be funny, but I'm sorry. Sir, please stick to the script. I can't make this stuff up. Oh, my goodness. Anywho, I digress. 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
1: All right, 305, stand up. So listen, you got these tickets to check out the Orange Blossom Classic. That's going down Labor Day weekend, Hard Rock Stadium. FAMU, South Carolina State going head to head. Who you with, man?
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5: 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Now that you're here. This one's dedicated to you.

0: Fried Chicken Day. Why was I so black?
1: I was about to say that's every day of the week.
0: National Chicken Wing Day. That's what it is. So, hey, happy Chicken Wing Day to you. And go wherever they're giving you some free wings, all right? All flats. You got to be picky about it. All flats. Got DJ DP live inside this week, man. Of course, everybody's talking about back to school. And there's a back to school supply giveaway that's going down Saturday.

0: 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All right, so what we doing on the other side, DP?
1: We're going to do a little reggae. We're going to do Everyone Falling in Love, and then we're going to flip it, take it back to Usher, Hey Daddy. We're going to have a good time.
0: I like that. I'm not mad. Got more vibes on the way. It's DJ DP live inside this old screen union mix of noon right here on Hot 105.
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14: 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Every day I get up on the thrones. 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

0: This song brings back so many memories. 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
1: Yeah.
0: Wow. This is it right here.

0: South Man Larry, what's up, man?
1: What's
0: up, I need a bowl of that stuff. Yeah.
1: Yeah, you know what I'm saying? Bring us something.
0: Yes.
1: Let me see what DP is raving about.
0: Okay. Oh, he listening too.
1: A little something, all right. 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
0: Shouts out to those Leos celebrating birthdays, man. Make sure y'all enjoy yourself, be safe, and have a great time.
1: Absolutely. Definitely Leo season. Got more vibes on the way right here on Hot 105.
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Holiday Wednesday. Lindsey Graham's funeral was yesterday. Some of you may have seen it on television. Some of you may have missed it. And you may have missed the president who was asked to do the eulogy. We're going to get into that and how it actually went. Coming up in What's Trending next, right here on Hot 105.

0: on here, there, there, and here, right? But I'm not going to keep doing it, especially after finding out all the things I found out about a lot of these luxury brands over the last year or so. But anyway, it's been reported that luxury brand Chanel destroys between 10,000 and 20,000 pieces of inventory every 6 months. Now, this according to a criminal case that went to trial because employees were caught stealing bags that were supposed to be destroyed. What? See, this is why I can't. I can't give them another. No, I'm not buying any more bags. I refuse. And family, get into this. Maple Leaf Foods has recalled over 12,000 pounds of bacon that was imported from Canada to the United States. I just had a conversation about bacon the other day and how good it is. It may not be the best thing for me, but it's so good. The smell of bacon cooking will wake you from a coma. I promise you, it gets me out of bed every time. But I digress. And family, last but not least, your president, Donald Trump, had a very unscripted moment while reading the eulogy for Senator Lindsey Graham during his funeral yesterday. Here's how that went.
1: Virtually everyone, Republican or Democrat, liked Lindsey. Well, not everybody, but it sounds good. Not everybody. He was a tough cookie, okay? I have to veer from this for a second. He was a tough cookie, darling, but he was beautiful.
0: And then he said this.
1: Our nation needs more men and women like that great person sitting, laying, wherever he may be. I think I know where he is, and I think he's up there. I think he's watching us. I'm pretty sure of it.
0: I mean, it's not supposed to be funny, but I'm sorry. Sir, please stick to the script. I can't make this stuff up. Oh, my goodness. Anywho, I digress. 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

Been old school at home of the Ricky Smiley Morning Show. It's me, Shelby, in the midday. You and Dodgers vibing right now till 3 o'clock. Have you gotten your mail-in ballot yet? Do you know how many people have voted already? I'm going to give you those numbers coming up next.

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0: 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It's me, Shelby in the Midday. 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So have you requested your vote by mail ballot yet, family? The deadline to request your vote by mail ballot is August 6th. I don't want you to miss that. Early voting begins on August 3rd in Miami-Dade County. So make sure you get your mail-in ballot if you need it by August 6th. Make sure you have requested that. And early voting begins again on August 3rd. That's like a week from now. So you don't have much time to get those things done. But please be a part. Make sure your voice is heard. And speaking of early voting, the number of people who have cast their votes already by mail is like impressive. I'm here for it. Over 350,000 people have already voted by mail, with 151,000 of those belonging to Democrats and 137,000 belong to Republicans. So, yeah, people are out here doing what they have to do to make sure the voice is heard. So if you have not, don't. All right. Don't be that person. I need you to request your ballots or be at the polling place on August 18th. All right. Coming up next, got some Mary J. Blige on deck. Going to throw on some Usher, Summer Walker, and so much more right here on Hot 105.
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out to Ashanti. She's definitely living her best life. You know, she's balancing motherhood with rapper Nelly. They have their son, Kincaid. I think he just had a birthday not too long ago. They just renewed the second season of Nelly and Ashanti, We Belong Together, airing on Peacock. Production began on that back in March, so it should be coming to Peacock really soon. I'm here for it. I never really followed

0: Bruno Mars, On My Soul, right here in Hot 105. Today's R&B and Old School line, home of the Ricky Smiley Morning Show. What's going on, fam? It's Shelby in the midday. Got you moving fast through a Wednesday. You know, the show comes your way at 3 o'clock. Stick around for that. Show Big Lip and myself some love. We've got more tickets to the Orange Blossom Classic. That's going down Labor Day weekend, Hard Rock Stadium. FAMU, South Carolina State going head-to-head. 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Coming up next, going to throw on some Neo Kalani with Foldy. Got some SWV for you and so much more right here in the soul of Miami. It's Hot 105.
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2: Ladies and gentlemen, T.I. 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

105. Today's RV and Old School and home of the Ricky Smiley Morning Show is Shelby in the Midday. Happy birthday shouts going out to Joy and Jasmine. Yeah, that's what's up. Best friends celebrating their birthdays on the same day. Congratulations. I bet that's fun. Unless you decide to have parties separately, then you got to pull the friend group in different directions. No? Maybe?

0: And home of the Ricky Smiley Morning Show. It's about that time for me to get up out of here or switch sides. You know, Big Liv is going to join me. That means the show is coming up next, so make sure you stick around, show some love. 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Teach, think, and win, all courtesy of our friends over at Bright Star Credit Union, where your money shines. So do that right now, right before school starts back. They can decorate their classroom and get a lot of the stuff that they'll need for this upcoming school year. I know a lot of teachers go into their own pockets, you know, to supply things for the students throughout the year. So this will be perfect. Nominate them right now to win that free $500 Amazon gift card. Did I say win free? Duh. If you win it, it's usually free. I digress. That Dillard education, I tell you. The show is coming up next.
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6: Hey, ho, hey.
7: What's going on, sis?
8: Hey,
7: how
8: hey,
7: you doing?
8: Hey, hey. Big
7: Nip? Hell, none, ain't no thing but a chicken wing.
8: Just how you feeling?
7: I'm feeling with my hands like I always did.
8: Like I always do. He's in town all week, y'all. He's in town all week.
7: That's what I do. Got no call what you want. I think I'm funny, so that's all that matters.
8: That's all that matters. As long as you believe in you,
7: that's right.
8: You're good.
7: That's all that's important. I remember when I was little, I used to tell jokes for my kids to be like, my kids would not laugh. They were like, you think he funny? My dad ain't funny. He not funny. Mm-hmm. They used to be such haters. But anyway, here we go. Our female says, hey, Lip and Shelby, I know I probably shouldn't have, but my wife's phone was open. Bro,
8: oh,
7: stop.
8: No,
7: okay.
8: Here we go.
7: All right, so I happened to glance over, and I ended up reading a text thread between her and her best friend. Now, I couldn't believe it. She knows everything about our relationship, our arguments, personal issues, even things I thought were just between me and my wife. Now, my wife says it's just who she vents to when I was questioning her about it, but I feel like she completely betrayed my trust. So the question is this. Is it okay to tell your best friend everything about your relationship, or should some things stay strictly between a husband and wife?
8: I mean, that's up to each individual. I can't tell anybody what to share or what not to share.
7: Listen, that's the question. I mean, well, listen.
8: But that's my answer.
7: Okay.
8: I don't know. That's hard to answer. I mean, I think it's an individual decision. It's up to each person.
7: I can tell you this. For me, it's definitely never okay because, my brother's my best friend, and I don't even tell him. Like, I draw the line with certain things I tell him, but that's only because I don't want that Negro to judge me. But anyway.
8: Well, there you go.
7: But, no, it's never okay. It's never, ever okay to tell your best friend everything about your relationship.
8: How do you know? I mean, if they want to share, they want to share.
7: I know, but it's not okay because then what happens is, let's just say if you decide to stay with that person, then it just creates a whole
8: bunch of
7: issues.
8: You're always living in what ifs.
7: Because what ifs is what it is. You know what I'm saying? So hit us up right now, 888-550-9105, 888-550-9105. Is it ever okay to tell your best friend everything about your relationship, or should some things stay strictly between a husband and wife? All right, let's go. This is show, baby, Hot 105.
9: Regulators. We regulate any stealing of his property. We're damn good, too. But you can't be any geek off the street. Gotta be handy with the steel if you know what I mean. Earn your keep.

0: Out with a foul, we are the soul of Miami. Big Lip and Shelby Rush, welcome to the show. All right, Shelby, what are we giving away this hour?
1: 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Who you with?
0: Oh, I'm with, man. 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
1: with,
0: and plus, FAMU, they be irritating me. Like I told you, like, Rattler fans remind me.
1: They brag differently now.
0: They do. They're like Cowboy and Dolphins. They just, every year is the year. They're

0: who she vents to when I confront her about it, but I feel like she completely betrayed my trust. So here's the question. Is it okay to tell your best friend everything about your relationship, or should something stay strictly between husband and wife?
1: If you want to, who am I to tell you not to?
0: What?
1: If
0: are you kidding me?
1: If that's what you want to do, then do it.
0: No, you are not getting in my business like that. You done bumped your darn head.
1: Then how do you know? That's the thing. How are you going to dictate what she can and cannot share with her friends?
0: Because
1: you can say it, but do you really think she's going to listen?
0: Yeah, she will. She better listen.
1: Yeah,
0: she's
1: okay.
0: My wife. She better listen.
1: They'll never know.
0: And listen, it is never
1: You'll
0: okay.
1: You'll never know.
0: Listen, whatever. Do you think it's okay?
2: Yeah, I think you got to keep your business to yourself.
0: All day. All the time.
2: Yeah, because you never know. You might not even, you ain't probably won't even be friends forever. You got to always take friendship now real loose. You know what I mean?
0: You're right. And I know when I'm dating somebody and they talk to their best friends, let's say, about what happens in the bedroom, because all their friends always try to come on to me. So you know what I'm saying? So that's why I'm like, all of y'all just need to, like, y'all ladies just need to stop talking. Could they be looking at me like, oh, why your man got no gray sweatpants? And I'd be like, what? Girl, just stop.
1: Y'all crazy. Some women like sharing with their girlfriends. Some women like sharing with their girlfriends. Like me personally, I don't share, my personal business with my friends. I share what I want them to know, but not everything. But some people, that's how they vent. That's how they release.
2: If anybody be sharing with their friends, I will guarantee you that those folks ain't married for more than 10 years. Or five. You just gotta keep things.
1: I don't know. I know people who've been married for like 20 plus years, and I know all their business.
0: Show me the Channel 6 news.
1: I know all their business, but I understand. How it goes. It's nothing for me to share.
2: Sexual stuff.
1: Well, no, not sexual. I mean, I don't want to know that.
0: Y'all girls do that too.
2: If your man ain't doing it right, and then you talk to your girlfriend and say, yo, I mean, that last night moved my.
0: You know what it is? I'm gonna tell you what it is, bro. Bro, I'm gonna tell you what it is. They share the bad, not the good. So if their man is good, they ain't saying nothing. But if it's bad, then they talking.
1: Oh, no, don't do all that. I mean, you share,
2: yeah,
1: you share. Right. Stop
2: right.
1: it. Stop
2: you
1: it.
2: Fall on that.
1: All right, bye.
0: All right, fam. Thank you, bro.
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0: Rob with the 5, who this?
1: This is Rob. What's up, Big Lip?
0: What's up, Rob? What you doing, man?
1: Man, I'm at work trying to get these tickets.
0: All right, where you working at? We always looking for some type of hookup. That's why we asking.
2: Wow, that's why he's asking.
0: Where you working at, Rob?
1: I'm at the port.
0: All right, that's what's up. You are the tip caller.
1: All right. Thank you.
2: That's what's up. So listen, you got these tickets to the Orange Blossom Classic going down Labor Day weekend, Hard Rock Stadium. FAMU, South Carolina State, going head-to-head. Who you with?
1: You know I'm with the Rattlers.
0: Man, it ain't no South Carolina State fans here.
2: It's about 13-6 so far. No, 13-4.
0: It is what it is. 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
1: Yeah, not 105, it's all the names.

0: guess we're talking about today. His brother hit us up because he says, hey, Lip and Shelby, I shouldn't have, but my wife's phone was sitting open and he went to glance through it and he started reading a text thread between her and her best friend. Nope. And he said he couldn't believe it, that she knows everything about their relationship, the arguments, personal issues, stuff in the bedroom, everything that he thought was just between him and his wife. Now, he confronted his wife about it and she was like, listen, that's just the person who I've been to. But he done lost all his trust. So the question is this. Is it ever okay to tell your best friend everything about your relationship?
1: You can tell your best friend whatever you want to tell. I can't tell you not to.
0: I wish my woman would. See, that's what creates
1: and
0: all the problems.
1: And you're not going to do a thing.
0: You know, that's why I
1: you're
0: can't
1: gonna
0: stand you.
1: You're going to be just like the guy who wrote in. You're going to write into yourself. Dear Lip and Shelby.
0: Anyway, she's going to be single. Anyway, is it ever okay?
2: No, it's not okay. And to Cheryl's point, when you start telling the good, next thing you set yourself up for your homegirl when you get into an argument or something, and she kind of side-eyeing your man like, oh, I remember when she said, oh, you know, he was good and bad, or he could do this, or he could do that with his tongue or with his mouth.
0: Listen, every girl I done dated, girlfriends looked at me like that, so I know. I know.
1: That's not your friend.
2: TMI.
1: That's not your friend.
2: I know that, but okay. They like it. I love it.
1: There's never been a man that my friends have dated that I looked at.
0: Because that's different.
1: That's crazy.
2: No, it's levels. There's karma. There's levels. No, I'm good.
0: Well, listen, I'm just saying, I can't help it that I'm hot, but I appreciate your call, all right? Thank you.
2: Thank you.
0: Hot 105, what's up?
3: And I know I'm late, but check it, man. First of all, you got to be a strong dude to go up in that group chat. Or that chat between our best friends.
0: Facts.
1: You know what? That's what he gets.
0: Facts.
3: Yeah. You open that box on yourself, Playboy. You better stay away from that.
0: No, that group chat is scary.
3: Yeah, man. You'd be surprised what your wife's friends really, really think about you.
0: Bro, I did it about 15 years ago, and I will never do it again. My soul left my body.
3: Yeah.
0: All right, fam, we appreciate you.
3: All right, y'all be easy.
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15: You

Yeah, we're gonna be looking for the bartender Labor Day weekend. Cause that Sunday day party in Amsterdam is me and Shelby big anniversary party, man. It's the all black affair hosted by Rico Rawls, aka Mr. Barry from Beauty in Black. Matter of fact, man, did y'all see season 3 is dropping on the 27th. So dope, man. I cannot wait for it, all right? Hot 105, we're the soul of Miami, and of course, we're the home of the Ricky Smiley Morning Show. Your man with his shoes, Big Lip, humping it down, holding it down. Holding it down is Hump Day Wednesday, all right?

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1: Heather, what's going on?
2: How's it going, Big Lip?
1: Everything is great.
2: Okay, here's your news. A bartender, they are now traumatized following an alleged violent encounter, this happening in downtown Miami. That bartender says an angry customer shoved her to the ground twice inside the Hard Rock Cafe at Bayside Marketplace,
1: what?
2: Causing her to break a tooth. Yes.
1: And was the drink that bad?
2: She suffered a concussion. I don't know. We haven't learned those details yet,
1: jeez.
2: But we do have surveillance video that captured part of that encounter, so you can watch that on the news starting at 4 o'clock today. Also happening, Lauderhill police arresting the driver of a pickup truck who's accused of slamming into a rental home while under the influence.
1: That driver was traveling...
2: Yeah, that's the problem there, right? That driver was traveling so fast that they were able to actually plow through one side of the house and then nearly come out the other.
1: Thank God nobody was in the house.
2: Thank God. So we also have images of that destruction coming up in the news tonight. And it is NFL season almost, right?
1: Yes, I'm so excited. I cannot wait. Not about the Dolphins because they suck as usual, but I'm just so excited about the NFL season. I just am.
2: Well, listen, the Miami Dolphins, they're getting ready for the football season, and you might get excited because players are reporting for the first time for training camp featuring a new leadership and a starting

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1: Good afternoon. Let's start off with Broward County. There is a disabled vehicle on the Florida Turnpike. It's northbound right before Griffin Road, and it's blocking the right lane. Moving over to Miami-Dade County, I-95 northbound between Southwest 7th Street and Miami Gardens Drive, we have some slow-moving traffic. Your delay right now is going to be about 25 minutes. 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That's the latest traffic update on Hot 105. 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

show. And you know, I'm moving, right? So I've been talking about this all week, but it's so stressful because I got like all this furniture that I got to put together. And I am so not a handyman. If you are a handyman, if you know one, please send them my way. I need some help. I do not.

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3: Yo, it's your man Tony Sko, along with my brother Big Lip on yet another Wednesday. So you know what that means, Big Lip.
4: Oh, I know.
3: I got random thoughts. These thoughts are random.
4: Oh, boy. Here we go.
3: Do vegetarians ever go to meet and greets? Random thoughts. These thoughts are random.
4: That was good. That was good. That was good.
3: Sometimes I wonder how many miles I have scrolled with my thumb.
4: What?
3: Random thoughts. These thoughts are random.
4: Random as hell. Go ahead, man.
3: Hey, Big Lip.
4: What up?
3: If the sun lights the earth,
4: okay,
3: why is space so dark?
4: Huh?
3: Think about it.
4: You're right.
3: Random thoughts.
4: You are so right.
3: These thoughts are random.
4: Random as hell. What other random thoughts you got, bro?
3: Beef jerky,
4: okay,
3: is really just a meat raisin. These thoughts are random. Random thoughts.
4: You're right, because they dried out. That's good. That's good.
3: I told my wife during an argument, everything that comes out of your mouth is stupid. She said, Tony. Yeah, she got me.
4: Wow.
3: Random thoughts. These thoughts are random.
4: That was good. That was good, bro. That was good.
3: Cheerios look like bagel seeds. These thoughts are random. Random thoughts.
4: Bruh, come on.
3: And lastly.
4: Okay.
3: Lastly, Big Lip on my random thoughts.
4: Okay.
3: Deaf people never hear poots. They just smell the results. Random thoughts. These thoughts are random.
4: So nasty.
3: Yo, it's your man, Tony Sko, along with my brother, Big Lip, on yet another Wednesday with random thoughts. These thoughts have been random.
4: As hell.
0: Yeah, Tony's tripping, all right.
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7: Let's start off with Miami-Dade County. On the Palmetto Expressway northbound, the off-ramp to I-75, the express lane, has emergency vehicles and the off-ramp is closed. There is an accident on the Palmetto northbound right at Northwest 103rd Street. Also in Dade County on I-95 southbound at Miami Gardens Drive, we have a disabled vehicle blocking the right lane. Broward County, you are looking good. 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

0: What?
1: Where my auntie's at?
0: What?
1: Hey, where my auntie's at?
0: On high blood pressure med. On high blood pressure med. On high blood pressure med.
1: How you say that?
0: You said what auntie's at? They on high blood pressure med. That's where they at.
1: They say taking their total beats.
0: Yeah, taking their total beats. Hot 105, we are the soul of Miami, ladies and gentlemen, boys and girls, my brother from another mother, DJ Sco. What's going on, man?
1: Hey, you already know what's going on, man. This is a vibe.

0: Big Lip and Shelby 8th anniversary. How dope is that? Listen, the All Black Affair hosted by Rico Ross, a.k.a. Mr. Bellary from Beauty and Black. Man, yeah. Listen, you know the ladies coming out, you know. 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So listen, get your tickets early because I don't want no smoke and y'all getting attitudes like y'all do all the time. So listen.
1: All right, dancers, y'all slide on in with y'all.
0: Oh, we're waiting for y'all. Listen, it's going to be on. All right, Labor Day weekend. All right, you know what time it is. Let go.
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0: Pepper, what's going on?
3: How's it going, Big Lip?
0: Everything is great.
3: Okay, here's your news. A bartender, they are now traumatized following an alleged violent encounter. This happening in downtown Miami. That bartender says an angry customer shoved her to the ground twice inside the Hard Rock Cafe at Bayside Marketplace, causing her to break a tooth. Yes. And
0: was the drink that bad?
3: She suffered a concussion. I don't know. We haven't learned those details yet, but we do have surveillance video that captured part of that encounter, so you can watch that on the news starting at 4 o'clock today. Also happening, Lauderhill police arresting the driver of a pickup truck who's accused of slamming into a rental home while under the influence.
0: That driver was traveling...
3: Yeah, that's the problem there, right? That driver was traveling so fast that they were able to actually plow through one

0: listen, the Miami Dolphins, they're getting ready for the football season, and you might get excited because players are reporting for the first time for training camp featuring a new leadership and a starting quarterback. So we've got all that and more.
1: So excited. Let me tell you something. The Dolphins have broken my heart more than any chick I ever dated, so I'm not a Dolphin at all. So it's okay. I'm all good.
0: Another season, another chance.
1: Hey, listen, Dolphins are like Cowboy fans. This is our year. This is our year. Nah. No, it's not.
0: But we'll have to wait and see.
1: All right, well, I appreciate you having it. Thanks for getting us up to date, all right?
0: No problem. The Ricky Smiley Morning Show. Ricky Smiley Morning Show.
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4: 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Oh,
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1: 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What Martin say, Brett?
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9: Good afternoon. Let's start off with Miami-Dade County. We do have an accident on the Palmetto Expressway. It's northbound right at Northwest 103rd Street, and the two left lanes are blocked. Broward County, no major accidents at this time. If you're going to be traveling on 595 from I-75 to I-90, it's only going to take you about 10 minutes. 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

0: Scoot, what's going on, man?
1: Man, y'all heard that? Oh, man, he's doing this intro, man. You see the tapping on that?
0: Yeah, that's all.
1: You know what? It's a vibe.
0: What's up,
1: man,
0: dog?
1: I like when you do that, man. You professional.
0: Well, I try to do what I do, man. You know what I'm saying? I try to, like, you know, just kind of, like, just vibe with the music.
1: It's a vibe, man.
0: There you go. And, of course, Grow the Sexy Next being brought to you by Toyota Hollywood. That's right, they're bringing you the Vibe Day party. That's right, it goes down Labor Day weekend. Me and Shelby anniversary party, the show anniversary. Listen, it's the
1: eight years, man. We still vibing.
0: The Beauty and Black Edition, all black affair at Amsterdam, hosted by Rico Ross, a.k.a. Mr. Bellary from Beauty and Black.
1: Right, we might have it.
0: Let me tell you something. You know the ladies is coming out. Listen, pre-sale tickets are going on sale on Saturday. All right, so listen, don't wait till the last minute. That's all I'm saying. You got some shots before we ride out, brother?
1: I want you to do that thing again where you make it look good top play.
0: Oh.
1: You know? Yeah, that right there. See? Hey, y'all don't even know how good this dude is, man.
0: Hey.
1: What up, man? Go ahead. Happy birthday to my Leos again, man. They still celebrating. It's real big out here, man.
0: Yeah, it is.
1: It's real big out here. So, like I said, tomorrow I'll remember all y'all birthdays.
0: All right, well,
1: and
0: there
1: I'm
0: it is.
1: I'm going to do a list. It's going to be like four of y'all.
0: Well, we make sure we want to start talking at about 5:30 so you can get them all in, all right? There it is.
1: Bye, man.
0: It's all good. So when I'm going to say you're a good fan,
1: tomorrow.
0: Yeah.
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6: Let's start off with Miami-Dade County on the Palmetto Expressway northbound. The off-ramp to I-75, the express lane, has emergency vehicles and the off-ramp is closed. There is an accident on the Palmetto northbound right at Northwest 103rd Street. Also in Dade County on I-95 southbound at Miami Gardens Drive, we have a disabled vehicle blocking the right lane. Broward County, you are looking good. 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

What is wrong with me? Hot 105, we are the soul of Miami. And of course, yes, we are the home of the Ricky Smiley Morning Show. Your man with issues, Big LeBeau, and the Down. And this hour, it is all about the Orange Blossom Classic. Labor Day weekend is going down, FAMU versus South Carolina State. I got those tickets. 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
1: Yo, this Jamarcus coming from Fort Lauderdale, Broad County finest. Yes, sir. Ain't nothing like Hot 105, man. They play all the old school R&B, man. Keep the mood right, you know what I'm saying?

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1: Heather, what's going on?
2: How's it going, Big Lip?
1: Everything is great.
2: Okay, here's your news. A bartender, they are now traumatized following an alleged violent encounter. This happening in downtown Miami. That bartender says an angry customer shoved her to the ground twice inside the Hard Rock Cafe at Bayside Marketplace,
1: what?
2: Causing her to break a tooth. Yes.
1: And was the drink that bad?
2: She suffered a concussion. I don't know. We haven't learned those details yet, but we do have surveillance video that captured part of that encounter, so you can watch that on the news starting at 4 o'clock today. Also happening, Lauderhill police arresting the driver of a pickup truck who's accused of slamming into a rental home while under the influence.
1: That driver was traveling.
2: Yeah, that's the problem there, right? That driver was traveling so fast that they were able to actually plow through one side of the house and then nearly come out the other.
1: Thank God nobody was in the house.
2: Thank God. So we also have images of that destruction coming up in the news tonight. And it is NFL season almost, right?
1: It's almost here. I'm so excited. I cannot wait. Not about the Dolphins because they suck as usual, but I'm just so excited about the NFL season. I just am.
2: Well, listen, the Miami Dolphins, they're getting ready for the football season, and you might get excited because players are reporting for the first time for training camp featuring a new leadership and a starting quarterback.
1: Ooh,
2: so we've got all that and more.
1: I'm so excited. Let me tell you something. The Dolphins have broken my heart more than any chick I ever dated, so I'm not a Dolphin at all. So it's okay. I'm all good.
2: Another season, another chance.
1: Hey, listen, Dolphins are like Cowboy fans. This is our year. This is our year. No, it's not.
2: We'll have to wait and see.
1: All right, well, I appreciate you, Heather. Thanks for getting us up to date, all right?
2: No problem.
0: It's back. The tradition. 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

0: games out there. She got those tickets to the Orange Blossom Classic. So congratulations going out to you. All right, the show at the party is coming up on the other side. And this young brother hit us up because pretty much his wife tells her best friend like everything about their relationship. And he's like, yo, some things we're supposed to keep between us. But there's so much more to the story. We're going to get into it. I'm going to read the email to you too. All right, it's all about the show at the party, baby. It's coming up. Get ready. We are the soul of Miami. Me and Shelby got you. Hot 105.
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0: Gresham. Welcome to the show. All right, so here's what we're talking about today. His brother hit us up because he says, hey, look, Shelby, I shouldn't have, but my wife's phone was sitting open, and he went to glance through it, and he started reading a text thread between her and her best friend. And he said he couldn't believe it, that she knows everything about their relationship, the arguments, personal issues, stuff in the bedroom, everything that he thought was just between him and his wife. Now, he confronted his wife about it, and she was like, listen, that's just the person who I've been to. But he done lost all his trust. So the question is this. Is it ever okay to tell your best friend everything about your relationship?
1: You can tell your best friend whatever you want to tell. I can't tell you not to.
0: I wish my woman would. See, that's what creates
1: and
0: all the problems.
1: And you're not going to do a thing.
0: You know, that's why I
1: you're
0: can't
1: gonna
0: stand
1: you're going to be just
0: you.
1: Like the guy who wrote in. You're going to write into yourself.
0: Be
1: dear
0: quiet.
1: Michelle.
0: Anyway, she going to be single. Anyway, is it ever okay?
2: No, it's not okay. And to Cheryl's point, when you start telling the good, next thing you set yourself up for your homegirl when you get into an argument or something, and she kind of side-eyeing your man like, oh, I remember when she said, oh, you know, he was good in bed, or he could do this, or he could do that with his tongue
0: I know.
2: Or
0: listen,
2: with his
0: listen,
2: mouth.
0: Listen, every girl I done dated, girlfriends looked at me like that, so I know. I know that's
1: why
0: I
1: not your friend.
2: That's TMI.
1: That's not your friend.
2: I know that, but
1: there's
2: okay.
1: Never
2: they like it. I love it.
1: There's
2: okay.
1: Never been a man that my friends have dated that I looked at.
0: Because
1: that's
0: different.
1: That's crazy.
2: No, it's levels. It's levels in it. No,
1: yeah,
2: no. There's karma. There's levels. No, I'm good.
0: Well, listen, I'm just saying, I can't help it that I'm hot, but I appreciate your call, all right? Thank you.
2: Thank you.
0: Hot 105, what's up?
3: And I know I'm late, but check it, man. First of all, you got to be a strong dude to go up in that group chat or that chat between our best friends.
0: Facts.
1: You know what? That's what he gets.
0: Facts.
3: Yeah, you open that box on yourself, Playboy. You better stay away from that.
0: No, that group chat's scary.
3: Yeah, man. You'd be surprised what your wife. Or what your wife friends really, really think about you.
0: Bro, I did it about 15 years ago, and I will never do it again.
3: Yeah.
0: My soul left my body.
3: Yeah.
0: All right, fam, we appreciate you.
3: All right, y'all be easy.
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2: 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So good.

0: High with a vibe, we're the soul of Miami. Big Lip and Shelby Rush in the chorus. This is the show after party.
1: This is a heartbreak.

0: It's been fun, but we got to run, man. We out of here. The show at the party. It's rap. It's rap. It's rap. It's rap. Rap. Rap. Rap. Rap. Rap. Rap. All right, listen. We out of here. B.I.G. Believe in God because He believes in you. Live every day like it's your last because one day you're going to be right. And don't always follow the path that others may lead to stay. Create your own path for others to follow. And we will check you out tomorrow, bro. See ya. Peace.
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17: 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And a little thing I love about the hash brown scramble burrito is that it's going to add the protein that you need. 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

And good evening. The doors to the Quiet Storm are officially open. Come inside, if you will. I'm 105 today's R&B and old school. I'm AC Shaw, helping you melt away the day's pains, especially if you're on a night shift. I'll be there with you with the music to help set the mood, including the latest from Victoria Monet. But first, let me give you something you could feel inside the storm.